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2: 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Still working that accident southbound I-25 at Park Avenue. That's got the right lane blocked up now. Stop and go traffic from about 58th, probably close to a 5-minute delay. And southbound Santa Fe after Mississippi. Still working an accident there. 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I'm Tim McLaughlin with traffic on Mix 100.
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It's happening on Friday, July 3rd at Belmar Shopping Center in Lakewood. 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
5: A crash on I-225 now. 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That's northbound I-225 between Iliff and Mississippi. The crash is over on the right shoulder, just causing a little bit of minor slowing through that area. Other than that, no major problems out there. From cowboy flying aces to local astronauts, discover the Coloradans who changed flight forever. 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

0: Mix 100, I'm Nina Blanco, and I dodged the hail at last night's Red Rock show. And am I pushing my luck by going to another Red Rock show tonight? Hubby got us tickets, but the weather kind of is looking similar to yesterday's. I'll let you know how it goes. I'm out of here. Synergy's in next. Have a great night.
1: Yo, Trey, drop the verse.

best music, Mix 100. It's Synergy with you on this Friday Eve. That's right, we're almost to the weekend. Hang in there. Holy hail, Denver. I just got a brand new car, and I almost laid on top of my hood last night during that hailstorm. Thank goodness nothing happened.

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somber on Denver's best music, Mix 100. It's Synergy. Alert, alert, Dolly Parton made a surprise appearance yesterday at the opening of Dolly's Tennessean travel stop. And that is great because she canceled her Las Vegas residency and everybody was worried, including me. It's Michelle.

0: 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It's Synergy, and it happens to be National Handshake Day. So here's a corny joke. What's a hand's favorite snack? Finger food. I can't help myself. It's Betty Blanco, Halsey, Eastside.
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Coming up tomorrow with JKJ, it's the final Friday of the month, so they want to hear about the best thing that happened to you in June. 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It's Lauv, Mix 100.

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There's Taylor's new one, I Knew It, I Knew You. She wrote it in one day. I can't even answer one email before lunch. It's the weekend, Mix 100.

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0: 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That means it's a feel-good Friday with Jeremy, Katie, and Josh.
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It's Synergy, and nothing says summer like singing R&B songs at a volume your doctor wouldn't recommend. 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

So Marky and I are the official Pride Fest MCs this Sunday, and Mix 100's Prize Patrol is going to be going through the parade itself. Now, we'd love to meet you and your four-legged best friend. Just keep those paws on the grass and the water bowls full. Hi, Sean.

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And there she is, Taylor Swift on Mix 100. Apparently, there are street closures now around Madison Square Garden. And at this point, I don't even want an invitation. I just want to know where everybody's parking.

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What a way to lead into his show on July 4th. 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

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That's right. Join Mix 100 downtown this Sunday for the Pride Fest Parade. And Marky and I are the official parade MCs if you hear some voices. It's Ella Langley.

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It's Synergy, and have you ever noticed that coworkers can ignore each other for months until someone says, "Pizza's here!" Sign your company up for JKJ's Slice Slice, baby. 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Go do it.

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Hey, join us at Big Belmar Bash July 3rd, where we're going to have a drone light show after 9 p.m. The soundtrack is going to be live right here on Mix 100. Hi, Rihanna.

Bruno Mars on Denver's Best Music Mix 100. I'm Synergy, and this is the one weekend where too colorful isn't a thing. 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

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Mix 100. I'm Synergy. I have to head on out, but before I leave, I want to put a quote to your day. Stop criticizing yourself and start making space for compassion. I'm leaving you with Miley. Be kind to one another, and I'll see you back here tomorrow night.

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0: Is On Fleek still a word? 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They were fleeking awesome. They fleeked like nobody has fleeked before.
1: Like no one has.
0: They were fleeking everywhere.
1: Set Fleek standards is what they did. On

0: 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Is your AC keeping up?
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0: slap a smile on your face. It's Friday morning with Jeremy, Katie, and Josh. Going to be a jam-packed show today, including the final day of our Fast Five giveaway to go see Usher and Chris Brown at Empower Field tonight. So you're going to want to call in today at 7:30 and try to play Fast Five. You're also going to be think long and hard about this, the best part of your month, or the month of June. It's a feel-good Friday today. We do this on the final Friday of every month. People get to call in and tell us about the best part of their month. I gotta really think. It's been kind of a crappy month.
1: Oh,
0: sad day for Jer Bear.
1: Oh, I've had some pretty big highlights.
0: Pretty big? Yeah, well, yeah. I think the only big highlight for me is that it's Dad Shirt Friday. Go check out the video on our Instagram.
1: You
0: Jeremy,
1: are celebrating.
0: Katie, Josh. On the IG.

0: 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Jeremy, Katie, and Josh in the morning. 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
1: 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Our roadways are getting a little busier. There's no problems. Out west of Golden, US 6 has reopened in Clear Creek Canyon. It was closed yesterday due to a rock slide that has been all cleared out. Nice drive getting in the high country. I-70, 285. No issue on I-70 heading to the airport. Penny Boulevard looks good. Getting a little busier. Still about 15 minutes from I-70 out to the terminal. I-25 moving well. Not seeing any delay downtown at the tech center. 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

0: Everybody Loves Me. Jeremy, Katie, Josh, Deborah. That was just a me saying Everybody Loves Me.
1: Aww.
0: Yeah, not Olivia Dean. Aww. JKJ Mix 100. It's going to be a fun Friday show. We're about an hour and a half away from Fast Five. And it's also a Katie Crush Day today in our 9 o'clock hour, our fun pop culture trivia game. So make sure you tune in and have some fun with that. And then I should remind you, too, that you can always stream this show. We're on YouTube all morning long. All you have to do is search Mix 100 Ever, and you can hop on and check out the happenings in the studio, all brought to you by our good friends at Safeway. Really excited to see that come in this morning. Katie's sick, just days before we're all leaving for some vacation time.
1: I know.
0: That's nice of you.
1: I've been feeling kind of under the weather for a couple days, and I've it's the allergies. It's the weather changing all over the place. It's hot, it's cold, it's raining, and that messes with me. But I woke up today, and I was like,
0: you sound like a smoker.
1: I know, and I took some DayQuil. I'm trying to fight it, you know, here's the thing. It is hard for us to take a scheduled day off. Did you really just want me to be like, I can't come in today. I got the sniffles.
0: Well, it's kind of weird to like take days off when we're going to be taking vacation next week.
1: So I didn't know, like, we don't call in sick. It's not an option.
0: We don't.
1: Usually,
0: we fight through it.
1: You know, so it's like, I took some medicine.
0: You sounded
1: better.
0: Like when you first came in, you were like, hey, what's up? Good morning. It's good to be here. Happy Friday.
1: It really does mess with me though. Like even my grip, I noticed. I don't know what's wrong with it.
0: What's wrong with your grip?
1: I don't know, but I came in today and I have my water bottle and my coffee cup, and I was trying to juggle them to open the door out front, and my water bottle went flying in the air.
0: Oh, what a day.
1: I went to grab it, and as I did that, I poured almost my entire cup of coffee right across the front of my shirt. So if you're watching on YouTube, you can see
0: wet t-shirt contest.
1: I am dealing with a wet shirt on top of not feeling well.
0: Our viewer numbers just went way up on the YouTubes.
1: My gosh.
0: What a day to wear a white t-shirt, too.
1: But I'm here. We're doing it.
0: You'll be fine.
1: Feeling okay. I know everything's fine.
0: I'm sorry to hear about your grip strength, though.
1: I know. I don't know.
0: It's
1: going to
0: throw a curveball into our softball game after the show.
1: I know.
0: So,
1: yeah.
0: Unfortunately.
1: I'll be in the outfield. That's where you can find
0: me. Well, I hope you feel better today. Is there anything else we can get you? Cough drop, a lozenge?
1: Both of those things would be wonderful.
0: Some saran wrap to wrap around your face? Anything?
1: Some lemon. Little spritz of lemon.
0: Can we move you into the next room, maybe?
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0: Well, it's Friday heading into a weekend. 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
2: Good Friday morning. A beautiful start to the day. Mostly sunny. We will see a few isolated storms pop up this afternoon. And there's a marginal risk for a little severe weather east of I-25 this afternoon. Things starting to heat up and dry out. 80s today. More sunshine and 90s this weekend. Have a great day. I'm Denver 7 Chief Meteorologist Lisa Hidalgo.
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0: Friday, JKJ Mix 100. Set a reminder about an hour away now from Fast Five up for grab. Usher tickets. He's going to be in town with Chris Brown and Power Field tonight. So if you win those tickets, you better get a sitter immediately if you got kiddos. Because you're going to go have some fun tonight, courtesy of JKJ. So 7:30. Here at Denver's Mix 100. We should give you guys a heads up that you're probably going to want to tune in to Channel 9 today. I think right around noon is when Colorado and Company... We'll have to look into
1: it. It's at 10.
0: Is it 10 or... I think they replay it at noon.
1: And then they replay it at noon.
0: On Channel 2 maybe, or 9 or 7 or 6. I don't know. We'll get you all the details.
1: Yes, but definitely 10.
0: Check your TV program on your TV there. And yeah, definitely 10. Channel 9, Colorado and Company.
1: Yes.
0: We're bringing them pizzas for Slice Slice Baby.
1: Oh, this was a fun stop.
0: Yeah. Well, it hasn't happened yet.
1: Yeah. Sure.
0: Yeah. It happens today.
1: Yes, it does.
0: Wink, wink. We didn't go yesterday and pre-record. It'll be today.
1: Yeah.
0: Live after the show. We're going to be there, so make sure you check it out. That's funny, Katie. It was a lot of fun, wasn't it?
2: This is going to be so fun.
0: Katie's on a lot of Dayquil.
1: I'm on a lot of medicine right now. Yeah. What day is it? Like,
0: I got a quick question for you guys.
1: Yeah.
0: On what your thoughts are with men in shorts at the workplace. I just walked past the sports studio, the big window there. All the guys over there are in shorts.
1: Yeah.
0: I'm not a fan of wearing shorts to a place of business. Even though we are in radio and stuff, we still have live streams. There's still clients that come in and out. And I looked at those clowns over there and I was like, man, you guys are wearing shorts today? I don't know. I just feel like it's not a good look for guys.
1: I think I'm just used to it because I've worked in the sports radio scene for so much of my career that, I mean, they roll in basketball shorts and tank tops all the time.
0: I know. It's such a weird look.
1: As if you just got off from the gym and now it's time to go into work. Like,
0: I got off the court. Yeah. And I'm straight onto the mic.
1: It's like they're always doing sports. That's part of their whole lifestyle.
0: It's kind of their shtick,
1: you know?
0: Isn't it?
1: I'm going to get off of the show here and go play a pickup game of basketball down the street.
0: Right.
1: Like, that's their whole plan. So
0: I'm going to go find some high school kids and play a quick round of rugby or something.
1: Yeah, I'm just used to the fact that, you know, guys over on the sports station especially wear basketball shorts. I tried to acclimate that whole style one time in my career, and they sent out an email to the whole staff about how it's not okay to wear sweatpants to work.
0: Yeah, I would
1: agree. I've never done it again.
0: Yeah, I think we might need one of those eventually that goes out at this...
1: Yeah.
0: Radio station cluster.
1: Dress a little nicer
0: because it is still an office in a very nice part of town. It's a very nice office. And we do have people coming in and out of here on a daily basis. And I'm just not a fan of showing off my knees.
2: I remember I came from the sports side, Jaron. You made fun of me one time and I completely stopped.
0: Yeah.
2: You're like, why am I looking at your knees? I was like,
0: I don't know.
1: Your knees. Why am I looking at your knees?
0: Dude's knees today.
1: You don't like dude's knees?
0: Yeah, I might go shoot a video of those guys' knees.
1: Not a leg guy, huh?
0: Knees.
2: Only knees.
1: Only knees.
0: Yeah, no joke. Man, only slobs next door. All right, speaking of sports, what you got?
2: Well, the USA played last night, and they actually dropped the match against Turkey. Now, the good news about that is it didn't matter. They were already in first place in their division, and they're going on to the round of 32, which is very exciting because that will happen Wednesday, July 1st, and they're playing Bosnia and Herzegovina. Longest freaking name ever. Good Lord.
1: That's a place?
2: I guess so.
1: First time I've ever heard
0: of
1: that.
0: Get on the Google
1: place.
0: Maps.
2: Bosnia and Herzegovina. We're gonna
1: Herzegovina.
0: I think it's Herzegovina.
2: There's a Z in there.
0: Hertz, like the rental car.
2: Whoa.
0: Hertz.
1: Is that where they're from?
0: Yeah.
1: Herzegovina?
0: Yeah, that's where Hertz originated. Yeah. The rental car company.
2: I don't know, man.
1: It hurts my brain to say.
2: Anyway, so much has gone on.
0: This is riveting so far.
2: The most viewed World Cup of all time, taking in place in the U.S., all over in Canada, as well as Mexico. And Europeans are finding out about, the United States weather and just how serious it can get. People from Norway are coming over here, and they're playing in Kansas City right now. And Kansas City has some pretty bad weather.
1: We know the
2: famous line. We're not in Kansas anymore because they're getting massive tornadoes and huge clouds. One Norwegian fan said really quickly he loves Kansas, but the weather makes him a little scared.
3: Kansas City is amazing, really amazing, but I'm afraid of the weather.
2: Because it is. They're getting some massive tornadoes and huge hail and thunderstorms, which are coming from Colorado. We've been experiencing some pretty stormy weather here lately. Well, Kansas City usually gets that about a day or two later. And that is absolutely scary for them, for people who've never experienced any type of tornado. Yeah. You know?
1: No, tornadoes are terrifying, especially if you're not used to them. The way they fill the sky, it's so ominous. Like, yeah.
2: Oh, totally.
4: Yeah, I love them.
1: No, it's so scary.
2: As like, Americans, though, one thing that's funny in being brought by the World Cup is a lot of Google things are happening right now where...
4: What are Google things?
2: A lot of Google searches.
4: Oh, Google searches. Okay.
2: Yeah, Google searches, Jer.
4: A lot of Google things.
2: Well, anyway.
4: What else?
2: They're searching things like, hey, what is soccer actually called? Well, around the world, we call it football. That is, a lot of people in America have no idea, which is kind of funny to me. But we call our American sport football. And around the world, other people call that football. Is the U.S. having a World Cup and is U.S. good at soccer? Yes, the U.S. is having a World Cup right now. And I guess we're okay at soccer right now. We're kind of actually getting a decent matchup.
1: He just said we're in first place.
2: Well, we're getting really good matchups right now. U.S. is not expected to win the World Cup. That's probably going to be France. They are very, very good. But right now, we're getting good matchups, and we're 2-1. That's not too shabby.
1: USA.
2: The big thing that Europe is Googling right now is ranch an American thing? And yes, the Europeans are finding all about ranch, and they freaking love it. Now, what's funny is the TSA actually considers ranch a gel, which kind of sounds
1: that grosses me out.
2: Nasty, but you do have to put it in your checked bag because it is a sauce or a gel. So make sure if you're from Europe, and obviously you're listening to JKJ, pack that ranch not in your carry-on because you'll be flagged for sure. And then also, a lot of people are asking why are their cleats so pink? Well, a lot of soccer players love. The electric fuchsia is the actual term for
1: electric
2: it.
1: Electric fuchsia. Fancy.
2: But a lot of the companies that are
4: sounds
2: making...
4: Sounds like a club downtown.
1: It does.
2: Yes, it does. A lot of the companies that are making the cleats, they want the... They want their feet to stand out. Yeah. So they're making very brightly colored things as well. And then the final question that a lot of people are Googling is, do soccer players wear sports bras? Now, a lot of times in warm-ups, one of the funny things you'll see is men that look like they're actually wearing a sports bra. They're not wearing their kit yet or their jersey yet. And no, they're not wearing sports bras, everybody. Sorry to disappoint you. They're heart monitors, and they also monitor how much they run on the field. And it's just a health thing, just to see how much exercise they're getting, and they are really, really into tracking all that. So sorry to disappoint everybody. No, the men out there are not wearing the sports bra.
1: Darn it.
4: Oh, man.
1: I was really hoping.
4: Oh, boy. You lose those in a tornado.
1: Yeah.
4: All right. There's your sports report with JKJ here at Mix.

0: let's get going.
1: On the way with Jeremy, Katie, and Josh.
2: Yeah, we got that little segment that we do called Mile High Hype. It's all the big stories of the day. I know Katie wants to talk about something called the Grand Slam Paint Jam.
3: Aw, yeah.
2: How can you tune out now? You got to hear about that. I also have some Dolly Parton news along with some fun Dolly Parton audio. You're welcome. And police, the police officers in New York City are a little skeptical about this Tay-Tay wedding. We'll do that and more in 2 minutes and 50 seconds.

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3: Well, let's get you updated on all the stuff going on today. I will tell you, today is National Take Your Dog to Work Day. And, ironically, unironically, I don't know. It's also National Safer Workplace Day today. So be careful if you're bringing that pit bull to work today.
4: Right?
3: You put a little muzzle on it.
4: Mm.
3: Ah! What else is going on? The Tay-Tay Travis wedding is supposed to be, allegedly, a multi-day event now. There's going to be an intimate gathering at Madison Square Garden on the 2nd with about 100 people. July 3rd, up to 2,000 guests for a much larger party. And then, when's the actual wedding?
4: On the right, 4th? It's the 2nd is the wedding, and then the 3rd is a party is what
3: it
4: I
3: says
4: heard.
3: That there's an intimate gathering on July 2nd.
5: Yeah, is that
4: I
5: the
4: think
5: actual
4: that's
3: is that the wedding?
4: Wedding? Yes, the intimate gathering is the wedding.
3: I know they just call it a wedding.
4: well, you know, they're famous. They gotta be fancy.
5: It's
4: and
5: an intimate gathering, not yeah. a wedding.
4: But this is gonna be a 2-day event now. Like, how can she make it any bigger? My goodness. You know, if anybody's going to do it, though, it's Taylor Swift.
3: Multiple outfit changes. People are saying that Travis is super excited, blah, blah, blah. Okay, so despite the permits, the blocked streets, the reported invitations, the NYPD officers stationed outside Madison Square Garden remain unconvinced that Tay-Tay will marry Travis Kelce there next weekend. CNN went out and talked to a bunch of the officers, and they were all like, they think this is a ruse. This is a decoy. A lot of them are saying she's a glamorous girl. She wouldn't get married here.
4: I know.
3: That's kind of what I said yesterday. Yeah, I was like, why Madison Square Garden? Go somewhere intimate off in a forest and do something romantic and small.
4: Yeah. Well, and she tried to do that. She was up in Rhode Island. She had a place and then people spilled the beans. So she canceled it. So I think she's just in the, you know, camp of,
3: she was going to have a wedding in Rhode Island.

0: people within the building, within the event center, that they told people word was starting to spread that that was where she was going to get married, and she wasn't having it. She's like, I'm not.
1: But now word's spreading about Madison Square Garden.
0: I think, like, she's like, if I'm going to have the people talk about my wedding anyway, I'm going to get in front of it. And so I
2: bet you
0: just
2: it's
0: think
2: a decoy.
0: This is.
3: It might.
0: I don't
2: be.
0: Know.
2: Should we put a dollar on whether or not it's a
0: we
2: decoy
0: should,
2: or
0: we
2: not?
0: Should bet right now. I it's think it's going to happen. I think I will bet $1. I think it's going to happen on the weekend of the 2nd, 3rd, and 4th that they are going to get married.
3: Right,
0: and they're going
3: to
0: have a big party.
3: I'm the witness now. You guys get a verbal
0: MSG,
3: contract.
0: At the garden. They're going to get married.
3: All right.
0: I think it's a thing. You
1: they
0: think
1: are saying
0: not.
1: They are saying that she is a billionaire and she can't afford to transform the venue into basically anything she wants.
0: Yeah.
1: So,
0: and the security there I think is the biggest thing because there are no windows. People can't peek in and people can go park down underneath
1: peeking.
0: And come up top. Like, it's genius. It's kind of genius.
1: All right. Well, the suspense is killing me.
0: Yeah, same.
1: And I'll make sure I tune in for every moment of it.
0: Yeah.
1: Here's some news that made me smile because of the oversaturation of Dolly Parton. She's now got a Tennessee travel stop / truck stop. And she was there for the ribbon cutting. She surprised fans on Wednesday. And she poked a little fun at Bucky's, I guess, while she was there. Ooh, don't poke the beaver. Don't poke the beaver. So they've got gas pumps and charging stations, a travel stop fully stocked with Dolly-themed merchandise. There's a chandelier there that's made out of bedazzled guitars, which sounds kind of cool.
0: That does.
1: A restaurant, some grab-and-go barbecue, a coffee shop, showers, laundry room, seating area. It's a whole thing. It's a complete truck stop. And on top of it all, there's some TV commercials with a little Dolly jingle.
4: Tennessee and travel stops. Tennessee and travel stops. Come on in. You're welcome here. Just make yourself at home. At my Tennessee and travel stops, everyone belongs. Cars and buses, campers, truckers. We have all you need in your comings and your goings. Now don't forget to stop and visit.
1: Oh my God, there's more.
4: Can I fill it up? You know. Travel stops.
0: Only Dolly Parton,
1: you know what?
0: Pledge
1: it's
0: her
1: cute.
0: Love to you in
1: it's
0: a
1: cute.
0: Jingle.
1: Now that I hear that again, I was listening to it off the air. I don't think I'd ever go there.
0: I think it sounds just like a Bucky's. Like the showers, the coffee, the
1: it's,
0: you know, barbecue.
1: Well, sure, it's
0: grab
1: a truck
0: and go
1: stop.
0: Barbecue. I know, but
1: exactly.
0: It's, like, there's a lot of things Bucky's is famous for. The barbecue,
1: it's,
0: the massive
1: it's the same
0: layout.
1: Thing.
0: It seems like it's
1: you put Dolly's
0: very
1: name on it.
0: Yeah.
1: Some big boobs.
0: Okay. Calm down, Jerry. The beavers.
1: Bieber.
0: You know, it's fine. What? Oh, the beavers package is fine. All right. Let's go to local news, like the Denver affordable housing crisis. Okay. Let's get serious for a second.
1: I'm fine.
0: Because, no, they're thinking
1: control
0: they've
1: yourself.
0: Got a solution to the affordable housing crisis.
1: Yeah.
0: And it's kind of terrifying. Like, stackable trailer houses.
3: Well,
0: have we not seen
3: one.
0: Ready
3: yeah,
0: Player One?
3: What?
0: Josh, that's immediately
1: yeah, but
0: what I thought
1: of. That's incredibly,
3: it's
1: a big renewable
0: Stop.
1: Industry right now.
0: Stop.
1: Taking containers and making tiny houses.
0: Stop.
1: They look rad.
0: They
1: have
0: look
1: you not
0: rad.
1: Seen them?
0: Have you read the books? Jeremy,
1: yeah, I know.
0: This is where it
1: yeah,
0: starts.
1: Yeah.
0: This is how it
1: no,
0: starts.
1: I think it's a good
0: people
1: good look.
0: Start, like, then gas is too expensive. You can't go anywhere. And then you're just huddled up in this little trailer house and you're on
1: so
0: the
1: we're
0: internet.
1: We're doing that anyway.
0: You have an avatar and you don't even care about your real life.
1: You could do that in Highlands Ranch.
0: No.
1: It sounds like everybody's
0: like
1: day already.
0: I don't like it. Denver's Santa Fe Art District is among the city's modular affordable housing complexes
1: yeah.
0: that they're starting up. In 6 months, people could be living in these things.
1: They're neat looking.
0: It has started.
1: I follow a couple Instagram accounts
0: you
1: of these
0: what?
1: Guys that take these old storage containers and they turn them into tiny houses. They're banging looking.
0: It's
1: yeah,
0: when
1: it's like, I kind
0: of
1: want one.
0: Them on top of each other.
1: Yeah, okay.
0: That's not good.
1: Maybe you lived in an apartment?
0: Yeah.
1: Whatever.
0: Is, no, I just don't think that this is the way we want to go. I get that there's a housing crisis and we need to fix it, but gosh, do we not learn from the, you know, stuff we've put out already? I just
1: Katie,
0: feel like
1: this is, a movie.
0: This is the same
1: it's a
0: thing
1: book.
0: As AI. And that, AI was only a book in
1: it's
0: the 80s.
1: Fake.
0: Terminator wasn't going to happen
1: it's
0: in
1: fake.
0: The 80s. And look, here we are.
1: It's
0: just
1: fake.
0: One step away
1: you're
0: from
1: fine.
0: That cop coming
3: no,
0: to my door,
3: getting us
0: chasing me yep. down the highway. Like
1: they
0: no.
1: did, they've done that anyway. You've been in jail.
0: Shut up, Jerry. No.
1: Whoops.
0: I didn't try and get
1: this
0: away.
1: This is just your childhood.
0: No. No. I don't like it. The minute I saw it, and I'm glad
1: all
0: that
1: right.
0: you.

0: thought the same thing.
1: Right away.
0: Immediately, wow. I was like, Ready Player One. I don't know if you read Ready Player Two.
2: I don't know what your beef with is with affordable housing, but man, no. Send your hate mail to Katie.
1: How about just make life
2: Mix 100.com.
0: How about we just make life affordable and I don't have to be stacked on top of somebody else?
2: People fall on hard times.
0: How about that? How about that, Jeremy?
2: People fall on hard times.
0: Yeah, it's not okay. Not okay. Anyway. Just in case you're wondering, that's happening.
2: And we all have avatars already. And we all sit on the internet already.
0: Not like that.
2: And you sit on your couch all day.
0: Not like, no, I don't. I'm out, I walked 3 miles yesterday while you ate a Costco hot dog, homie.
3: Oh my God,
0: it was so good. Talk about that for a second.
2: Hold up. I got, the drink I got was their mocha freeze. I'm telling you, that combination,
0: is
2: the Costco hot dog with a mocha freeze, game changer in the world of snacks.
0: I smelled you after that. That is not a game changer.
2: I will also tell you, about 20 minutes after having that for lunch, I was like, that was a bad idea.
0: Yeah,
2: that was a really bad idea. Especially when we had to go down to Channel 9 and be on TV.
0: Yeah.
2: And I ate a big old glizzy before we went down. I was like,
0: not
2: a good choice.
0: The best life
2: Anyways,
0: decision.
2: Anyways, carry on.
0: Okay, Grand Slam Paint Jam. We're getting to it because that is tomorrow and Sunday. Real quick, it is absolutely free, and they're telling all ages to come on down there. Live Mural Festival is what they're calling it, and they're going to have over 20 muralists there. Live art demos, interactive art stations, music, food trucks, all the stuff. But again, it is absolutely free. So we wanted to just let people know about
2: That's
0: it.
2: Neat.
0: It's going to be right around Lawrence Street. So 23rd, between 22nd and 23rd in Lawrence, I think, is where it's going to be. But yeah, definitely a fun thing to bring the family to. And I know that everybody's looking for stuff for the kiddos. And this one is free.
1: Yeah.
0: What's free? Okay. There
2: How
0: you
2: much?
0: Absolutely free 99. And then one more because Cheyenne Mountain Zoo has two new baby grizzly bears. Oh my God. They are just like 30 pounds. They're super little. They have that ring around their collar like grizzly baby
2: They're
0: bears.
2: Incredibly
0: too.
2: Cute.
0: They're, so
2: yeah, yeah. It's that cuddle aggression that I have.
0: It
2: I want to bite them.
0: Well, not only you. There was a newscaster in Colorado Springs who was talking about it, and it had me laughing.
2: Oh, okay. Here it is.
4: Oh, they are so cute.
1: For
4: oh,
1: now.
4: Oh, look at that guy with his tongue. Mm-hmm. Oh, man. I know that the, you shouldn't, but I would love to hug one.
0: I would love to hug one. So we can't hug them or even see them just yet. They've
2: Sounds like
0: got
2: a girl
0: them.
2: I used to date. When she looked at me, she was like,
4: oh, look at that guy with his tongue. Oh, man.
2: Yeah, she's hot.
0: Oh, Jeremy. Okay. Again, you can't really see them down there in the Cheyenne Mountain Zoo because they have them in the Rocky Mountain Wild kind of getting their examinations.
2: They're acclimating.
0: Exactly. They're
2: You don't want to throw them in with the big grizzlies.
0: No,
2: right
0: they
2: the
0: can
2: bat.
0: See the grizzlies. Through a fence though, so they're trying to get them acclimated with the two bigger, they're like 20-year-old grizzlies that started
1: you?
0: As cubs too.
1: Who are you?
0: And well, here's the thing, this is the first time cubs have been brought to the Cheyenne Mountain Zoo in over 20 years, and the reason they had to, it's kind of sad, their mother was euthanized because of a history of conflicts with people, so they're hoping that this raises awareness to people though, because there's so many folks out there who are looking for that picture, right? They don't care, and this stuff can happen if you get too close.
2: I wish they
0: to
2: could
0: animals,
2: do that to my
0: so
2: mother-in-law.
0: They're trying. Okay.
1: Euthanizer?
0: One can always hope.
2: She says she has a history of conflicts
0: always
2: with
0: hope.
2: People too.
0: All right. Well, there you go. There's your Maha.
2: You're up to date. It was so ridiculous today, and I loved every second of it. It's the hype with JKJ at Mix.

0: $50 for a box of dried fruit? You gotta be out your damn mind.
1: I was so mad.
0: That was just uttered off the air.
1: Who do they think they're talking to?
0: Out of nowhere, Katie's like, $50 for a box of dried fruit?
2: That's so random.
1: You gotta be kidding me. Well, again, so you know, you can appreciate this when you're scrolling on social media. I look at a lot of food stuff, and usually I'm pretty pleased with it.
0: Yeah.
1: I'm like, oh, look at that.
0: What's with the $50 box?
1: I love this. And then randomly, a $50 box of dried fruit popped up, and I don't know why it made me so mad. I was mad.
0: Visibly angry. You gotta be out your damn mind.
3: Jeremy, Katie, and Josh in the morning.
4: These guys are hilarious. They do so much funny stuff.
3: Mix 100.

0: jams hit again last night in the Mile High City. It woke me up about, I think it was like right around 11 midnight. Just that crazy rain and wind and possible hail again last night. It was nutty. The lightning was absolutely ridiculous.
1: Well, I saw a lot of areas across the state getting hit with floods, like unexpected floodwaters.
0: Bad weather again.
1: Real bad weather, so hope everyone's safe out there.
0: Well, and then right around 1:30 last night, I heard my son shuffling around, and then I saw like lights getting flashed in the house and stuff, and he had his flashlight out. I guess the power went out.
1: Oh, no.
0: Right around 1:30, which is... it's annoying because then you lay there and you're wondering, you know, well, how's this morning going to go and when's it going to come back on? But thank God Excel called me 7 times to let me know what was going on. My phone rang. I should go back and look. I think it was 7 times. And I keep my phone on silent, but I do still have it on vibrate in case there's an emergency.
1: Yeah.
0: So, I'm laying there and I get the...
1: You feel it and you hear it.
0: You know, as I'm trying to doze back off, because I'm already thinking about the power off, but they called me to let me know that my power went out. They called me again to let me know that they are working on restoring my power.
1: Mm-hmm.
0: They called me again and said the power will be on by 3. And then they called me again and said 4.
1: Oh.
0: And then they called me again and said 5.
1: Oh, no.
0: And then I heard the power come back on. And then I got another phone call to let me know that the power had been turned back on. So thank you, Excel, for keeping me updated on my power situation.
1: Do they do this in the daytime hours, too? Do they keep you updated? I've never
0: heard of that. I think
1: they do.
0: Do they? Yeah, I don't know. I got sucked into something. I must have signed up for something.
1: You must have.
0: For power alerts. Yeah, where I'm getting calls. And it's not fun when it's 2 a.m. and my phone is...
1: Oh, I would be... So annoyed.
0: It was excessive.
1: Yeah.
0: I appreciate the alerts, but hey, your power's off. Yeah, I noticed.
1: I know.
0: Hey, your power's back on. Hey, thanks, I noticed.
1: What was your son doing at 1:30 in the morning?
0: He gets a little freaked out when you hear the power go out. Cause you can hear
1: he
0: it.
1: Heard
0: you know,
1: it. Okay.
0: You hear everything, you know, he's got a fan in his room and it goes off. So he gets a little like.
1: I get that.
0: Jittery
1: I get
0: about
1: that.
0: It. So he immediately has to wake everybody up and let us know that the power's out.
2: Dad, the power's out.
1: I know. I thought he was like down in his little 3D printer lab
0: Excel
1: working on stuff.
0: I know.
1: Like,
0: I know. The other thing I found extremely concerning is the amount of stuff that just turns on in my house after the power kicks on. Cause I went, you know, after I fell back asleep and went downstairs, then when my alarm finally went off, the amount of lights that just come on when the power comes back on.
1: Oh,
0: there was a TV on. One of my sound bars was on. I walked in our office and my wife's complete work from home setup was just on.
1: What?
0: Lights in my garage on. Yeah. So I guess a lot of the stuff in my home is power sensitive. So if it goes out and comes back on, it's just on.
1: It's automatically. I wonder if there's a switch for that or a setting.
0: I don't know, but I instantly am thinking, okay, so what if we're out of town for a week or something? Power goes off. We get home and everything's on and it's been running. I want a discount from Excel if
1: you
0: that's
1: do.
0: The case.
1: Well, at least it'll look like someone's home and no
0: well,
1: one will
0: have
1: your
0: that.
1: House.
0: Well,
1: so.
0: There is that.
1: Yeah,
0: always
1: exactly.
0: Thinking.
1: Positive.
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22: Denver weather. Good Friday morning. A beautiful start to the day. Mostly sunny. We will see a few isolated storms pop up this afternoon. And there's a marginal risk for a little severe weather east of I-25 this afternoon. Things starting to heat up and dry out. 80s today, more sunshine, and 90s this weekend. Have a great day. I'm Denver 7 Chief Meteorologist Lisa Hidalgo.
23: 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South on I-25 just before Arapaho Road. That's in the right lane. That's not really causing much of a delay. I-25 getting heavier downtown. Building on 270. 225, a little crowded past Parker Road. 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

0: Happy Friday from Jeremy, Katie, and Josh. Only 26 Fridays left till Christmas. Ho, ho, ho, ho!
1: Don't.
0: Time to put the tree up.
1: Summer's just getting started, really.
0: 26 Fridays until Christmas. Playing a little overmodulated Usher here. Just as a reminder, in about 15 minutes, we're going to be playing Fast Five. We got some Usher and Chris Brown tickets up for grabs. And then you should go flip on over to Channel 9 at 10 o'clock today when the show's over and go watch us on Colorado and Company. And watch very, very closely. Watch the program. Analyze it. Mm-hmm. Study it.
1: Yeah.
0: Because come Monday, we're going to ask you some questions about what you saw on Colorado and Company, and it could possibly score you some Ed Sheeran concert tickets.
1: What?
0: I know, right?
1: Look at you, bringing it full circle.
0: I know.
1: I like that.
0: Channel 9, 10 o'clock today. Colorado and Company with JKJ. You had an issue at the post office yesterday?
1: So I went in to mail some stuff, and you know how you have to go up to the counter and you're not quite ready, so they're like, why don't you go out to that back counter and fill the stuff out and then come back, right?
0: Okay.
1: So I get to the front of the line, they tell me to do that, go fill out some stuff at the back counter, and then when I'm ready again, I go back to the line and I get into the back of the line. That's the process,
0: as you should.
1: Right?
0: That's proper etiquette.
1: Exactly. And so I get to the back of the line and I wait my turn again, and all of a sudden there's this lady and she did the same thing. She got to, you know, she was being served at the counter and they told her, you're not ready yet, go fill this stuff out at the back. She went and did that. And instead of getting back into the back of the line,
0: okay,
1: like real humans do, she decided she was going to stand to the side of everybody and just wait until the person motioned her, like, oh, yeah, you don't have to wait in line again. Come on up to the front. That is not how it works. And you could tell the person who was serving her, like, looked at me first to see if I was going to be okay with it, because I was the next person in line. She was cutting in front
0: of me. What'd you do? Did you say no?
1: And I just kind of smiled. I was like, it's fine.
0: Why'd you say no?
1: Because I wasn't going to create a scene right there in the post office. But also, the person in front of me, right? They had just said, hey, you were here before me. Why don't you go ahead? And I was like, no, that's totally fine. You do it. That's very nice of you to say. But you go ahead and get your stuff taken care of first.
0: And so
1: the
0: friendly.
1: Person behind me, even, I took a little bit of extra time when I finally filled everything out. And the counter person said, this is going to take a minute. And so I turned around and I told the gentleman, thank you so much for being patient. I know you probably have places
0: to go. So much kindness.
1: And he was like, it's fine. Take your time. I've got plenty of time today. So everyone was super kind except for this one unhuman-like lady who didn't feel like standing in line. She thought she was above it. And boy, that drives me crazy when people do that.
0: Why didn't you just speak up in the moment?
1: Well, because again, I'm not going to cause a scene. I just feel like this was an older woman. She should know.
0: Maybe she was confused.
1: I also feel like
0: you're like, I'm not going to make a scene. No. I'm just going to go on the air tomorrow morning.
1: Absolutely. That's exactly what I'm going to do. But I feel like once you get to a certain age, you kind of just like the rules don't apply to you anymore.
0: It's true. But let me ask you something. Do you know if the counter attendant at the post office said, hey, when you're done, just come right back up to the front?
1: I don't know if she did or not, but
0: I was know that situation.
1: I was in the same situation as this lady just moments before, and she didn't tell me that. She didn't say, when you're done filling that out, come right back up to the front. She just said, go fill out your stuff.
0: Same lady?
1: Come back when you're ready. Same lady.
0: Maybe she didn't like you.
1: I don't know why that's part of this conversation. I know, right? Come on, I'm super friendly.
0: I know, right?
1: But no, it definitely irked me. I was like, I feel like this is just
0: That's etiquette. It's
1: common knowledge.
0: Common knowledge. You don't go right back up and cut in front. You get back in line because you were not prepared.
1: I was not the only person who looked at this lady like, the heck you think?
0: And nobody spoke up. How come nobody's speaking up? Call out bad behavior.
1: She was an elderly lady. I don't think anybody really wanted to start.
0: Well, then call her out in a loud voice, because she probably can't hear too well.
1: This was one of those post offices that served as another business. So it was a post office / boutique shop. So I didn't know if they just didn't want to throw down right there in the middle of the
0: what kind of
1: ceramic
0: rinky-dink operation
1: bunnies,
0: is this?
1: I don't know. It really was.
0: I've never heard of this.
1: Post office / boutique?
0: Like what? What like, are they, like clothes?
1: They had clothes. Purses? They had little knickknacks. They had purses. Really? They had shoes. They had, you know, birthday cards.
2: Who takes the mail, though?
0: Okay.
1: It was the same lady.
0: It's a post office in it. Yeah. Sometimes they got them in, like, gas stations
1: exactly.
0: and stuff like that.
1: Exactly. Yeah. Okay. So they had a post office within their business.
0: And that's kind of cute.
1: Like, I didn't know if people just didn't want to, you know, start something right there and, you know, break some stuff. So I was like, maybe we're just all being calm. So we don't break nothing, you know?
0: Yeah, that lady just doesn't know life rules, I guess.
1: It irked me, and I just, like, again, thankfully the person in front of me and behind me were so kind, that could have ended a little bit differently.
0: Cool. I think the moral of the story for you is just show up prepared to the post office so you don't have to step to the side.
1: But I needed her help. Like, that's the thing, is I needed to overnight something, and then I needed them to overnight it back to me, so I needed to ask her what the best, cheapest way to do that was, you know? So that was what I needed to talk to her about, and then she told me, gave
0: get
1: me
0: out of line.
1: Materials
0: go
1: to
0: fill
1: do
0: this
1: it,
0: out.
1: And had me go fill it out, so.
0: What were you mailing?
1: I was mailing.
0: A drug test or something?
1: Totally. That's it. And I passed! Yay!
0: It's like a cup of urine
1: that's
0: or something.
1: Exactly.
0: Like,
1: it.
0: I gotta get this
1: and then
0: to
1: I
0: a guy.
1: Them to mail it back
0: yeah,
1: to
0: I
1: me
0: needed
1: too.
0: To get this to a guy in Rhode Island immediately, and I need it back. Like,
1: it's my
0: super
1: side
0: quick.
1: Hustle. What?
0: Like, I'm applying for a job, and I need this urine back quick. Ma'am, get out of line.
1: Yeah.

0: You know, on the heels of you talking about that lady that cut in line at the post office, just in general, I think just common courtesy has gone out the window.
1: Oh, yeah.
0: I mean, I am so sick and tired of letting people in traffic and they don't give you the courtesy wave. I always give you the, hey, thanks for letting me in.
1: I'm an idiot and merged too late. Yeah, I always give a little thanks.
0: Nobody's doing that anymore. Yeah. I've noticed that too with a lot of my kids' friends. Like if you take them places, drop them off, pick them up, they don't say thank you.
1: What?
0: They do not say thank you. They just get out of the car.
1: Oh, I was so grateful if a parent dropped me off. Like
0: I've been known to go, you're welcome.
1: Yeah.
0: You bet. Glad you got home safe.
1: Exactly. Like just say something snarky.
0: They just
1: nothing
0: buried in their phone. They open the door and get out. I'm like, okay, well. You're welcome. That irks me.
1: Yeah.
0: You know? There's been a couple times I've told Nick Nick, I don't think I'm going to pick that kid up anymore.
1: Well, yeah, if they can't have the common courtesy to say thank you.
0: Yeah.
1: You got two legs? Use them.
0: Yeah.
1: That's what we, right?
0: Time to buy a bike.
1: Exactly. Exactly. Your legs broke?
0: Yeah, your legs broken? Thank you. Okay, enough complaining. Let's do Fast Five.
2: Five.
3: The fun starts now with Fast Five.
2: Yes, five.
3: It's time to play Fast Five.
4: Fast Five.
3: How fast can you be?
5: We go fast with that one.
4: With Jeremy, Katie, and Josh.
0: Wow, 7:30. Nailed it. High five, Jer.
1: Yeah, get him.
0: Thanks, Katie. call right now if you want to play Fast Five. 303-691-1MIX. 303-691-1649. Would love to talk to you. Would love to meet you if you've never played. I want to shout out to all the newbies today. Mm-hmm. People that are brave and they want to be on the radio. We want to meet you. 303-691-1649. Call now. We'll give you a category. Then start a 10-second timer. Within those 10 seconds, you got to give me 5 things that have to do with that category. It's fun.
1: Mm-hmm.
0: People seem to enjoy it. Call now and play, 303-691-1649. Give some examples of ones I've done in the past, Katie.
1: Okay, because you never know what you're going to ask. We could say, hey, put on your smarty pants. What are 5 5-letter words,
0: huh?
1: Or 5 actors that played Batman villains.
0: Right
1: now, the one that won it yesterday, Mallory, who named 5 things at a bowling alley food court. Remember, she was like, nachos, burgers, french fries.
0: Expert.
1: All the greasy stuff you want to put your greasy hands in a bowling ball with. Like, but that's exactly what's at a bowling alley. So you never know what's going to be asked. That is part of the fun of the game.
0: Listen, guys, if you're calling in and you get placed on hold, do not hang up. But our number is 303-691-1MIX, 303-691-1649. Now, if you do win Fast Five today... pretty damn good prize. Double prize today, actually.
1: Oh, totally. Yeah. First of all, you're going to be able to see Derek Hough, his Symphony of Dance is at the Buell Theater Sunday.
0: What?
1: So pair of tickets to that. Ooh, get your dance on.
0: Symphony
1: then,
0: of Dance.
1: Wait, the big one is Usher and Chris Brown at Empower Field. That is tonight. And we're going to hook you up with a pair of tickets to go be in the venue for that. I can't wait to hear the stories tomorrow about that show because
0: it's going
1: to
0: be epic.
1: Epic. Concert in town this evening.
0: Absolutely. If you do not have plans tonight, you should probably try to call in right now and play Fast Five today. 303-691-1649. All right. Who do we got up to bat here? We got Phyllis. Hi, Phyllis.
6: Hi.
0: Well, good morning.
6: Good morning.
0: My little note on the screen here says it's your daughter's birthday this weekend.
6: Yeah, she's going to be 16. Sweet 16.
1: That's a big one.
0: That is a biggie.
6: Yeah.
1: Doing anything special for her?
6: Yeah, we're going to have our big party on Sunday.
1: Just loved my 16th birthday.
0: Did you love
1: party.
0: It?
1: I did.
0: I'm trying to remember mine.
1: It's a big deal for a girl. I don't know if it's as big for a guy, but sweet 16's a big deal.
6: Girl.
1: Big deal for a girl.
0: Yeah, here, let me play you my little sound here.
7: Go show it's your birthday.
0: She going to go get her driver's license?
6: Yes, we're working on that.
1: Okay.
0: Good.
1: That's a nice present. What's her name? Give her a shout out.
0: Oh, yeah.
6: Yana.
1: Tiana. Happy birthday.
5: Hi. Hey.
1: Sweet 16. Yay. Yay.
0: All right. What do I have for you here,
6: Oh, I hope Phyllis? Something easy.
0: Oh, but I don't know what would be easy for you is the thing, you know?
6: I know. I tried yesterday and I didn't do so good.
0: What did I give you yesterday?
6: You told me to name five bands with the color in their name, and I cannot do it.
0: Okay. Well, today the letter is O. In 10 seconds, no help from your daughter. 10 seconds.
6: No
0: give
6: help.
0: Me five apps on your phone that start with the letter O. Go.
6: I have.
0: You didn't do so good.
6: Office. Microsoft Outlook.
0: Yeah.
6: Oh, no, that's
0: The game's over, Phyllis. Phyllis, we're done now. Phyllis, we got to let you go. All right, Phyllis.
6: Thank you.
0: Phyllis. Bye.
1: Happy birthday.
0: She hung up.
1: It's just right. Okay. I didn't do so great.
0: Right. I'm on some newbies. 303-691-1649. Is it Savine or Savin?
8: It's Savin.
0: Savin. Hi, Savin. How are you?
8: What's up, guys? How you guys doing?
0: We're just chilling. Just chilling. Impress us with your weekend plans. What are you doing?
8: Tomorrow I'm going to hit up Recno Big Gay Soiree for a Pride event with my wife.
0: Okay. Oh, there you go.
1: That should be fun. There's a lot of good Pride stuff going on. We're actually going to be at the
0: weekend.
1: Parade Sunday. So,
0: yeah, yes, Katie will be there hanging out.
1: Yes.
0: Yes, indeed. All right. What do I have for you? All right. Do you know a lot about movies?
8: I like to think so.
0: You like to think
8: but
0: so?
8: That remains to be seen.
1: All right.
0: Well, in that case, in 10 seconds, give me five. You can do any brands that start with the letter O. Go.
8: Any brands that start with O?
0: Go.
8: Let's go Oreo, Olipop, Old Navy.
0: Yeah, time's
1: up. Started earlier.
0: You just Googled a little bit sooner.
1: Man.
0: Yeah, still. I know what you did. No cheating, you guys. No cheating.
8: No cheating.
0: All right, have a great weekend. Later, Gator.
8: All right, you too, guys.
1: Bye.
8: You.
1: Bye, Saban.
0: Don't cheat, you guys. That's not in the spirit of the game.
1: Yeah.
0: We know when you do it.
1: Well, you're pretty good at telling.
0: About 7 seconds in, all of a sudden you reel off like 9 of them. Don't do that.
1: I'm so naive and I want to think the best of people, but Jeremy, you got it.
0: I got you. Hi, Melanie.
9: Hey, good morning.
0: What are you doing this weekend?
9: Hopefully going to Chris Brown, and then my roommates are getting married.
0: Oh, they're getting married. What did you get them for their wedding?
9: I was in charge of the wine, so I dropped a couple $100 on wine.
0: Good for you.
1: You got did your job.
0: You got a bit of a drinking problem, Melanie?
9: No, but I'll support everybody else's drinking problem.
1: Right? Yeah, great answer, Melanie.
0: That's awesome. What is your like go-to drink or cocktail if you're out having fun?
9: Cranberry vodka.
0: Yeah, not mad at that for sure. I'm an old fashioned guy. I like the old fashions.
9: Oh no, too strong for me. I'm a wimp.
0: A little too much. And then Katie loves Gatorade. She's just that's all she drinks.
1: Yeah.
0: Katie doesn't drink anymore.
1: I don't drink, but actually, I like Sprite with boba.
0: Hey,
1: get technical.
9: Sprite with boba, yum. That
1: it's
9: sounds good.
1: So good.
0: Not bad at all. All right, sweet. What?
9: Oh, I'm actually paying for my drink at Starbucks right now. I'm on the radio. Say hi.
0: Hi. What Starbucks are you at?
1: Yeah.
9: Okay.
1: Which Starbucks are you at?
0: No, she's busy. No? She's getting her drink.
1: Okay, sorry.
9: I'm in Thornton. I'm at like 136 in Colorado.
1: Okay. Yes.
0: All right. Are you in a position to play right now? Because we're going to play.
9: Let's go. I'm ready.
0: Okay. What's your coffee order?
9: I like the oat milk shaken espresso ice.
0: Yeah. All right. Sounds expensive. Sounds more than that cranberry vodka, I'll tell you that much.
9: Yeah, about the same.
0: All right. Do you like movies?
9: Sure.
0: Give me five famous movie directors. Go!
9: Steven Spielberg.
0: Yep.
9: Oh, gracious.
0: Hurry.
9: I don't know. Never mind.
0: You just admitted like defeat. Never mind.
1: Melanie, that's the only one I'd know though. Steven Spielberg was
0: really?
1: All I've got. Yeah.
0: I'm gonna hold on to that because there's a ton.
1: Okay.
0: A ton of big names. Well, bye, Melanie. Yeah. Have a good day.
1: Thanks
0: I think
1: for playing.
0: Phone was cutting out. Hi, Jessica.
5: Hi.
0: Hey, so are you cleaning your basement this weekend?
5: Yes.
0: What a lucky guess on my part. Wow. What are the odds? Why is your basement so messy?
5: Well, because it's become a kettle and my kids moved out. I'm empty nesting and all their crap's down there.
0: Yeah. It's time.
1: That's where everything goes, right? In the basement.
0: So, are you going to do that thing now that all the kids are gone? Are you going to put like a sewing room in or a pottery room or?
5: No, not at all. Yeah. We have little dogs, so that's their little domain.
0: Oh, okay.
1: Dogs get a room.
0: It's a dog urination area.
1: No. They get to play down there, right?
0: Oh, okay.
1: Yeah.
0: Everyone's
1: going
0: to come over and be like,
5: down there.
0: Jess, why does your basement smell so bad? Well, it's the dog area. That's in your future. That is in your future. All right. In 10 seconds, sweet Jessica with a messy basement. I need you to name 5 nursery rhymes. Go!
5: Okay, Humpty Dumpty.
0: Yep.
5: Mary Had a Little Lamb.
0: You bet. Come on.
5: Itsy Bitsy Spider.
0: Yep.
1: You're on a roll.
0: Jack and Jill.
5: There you go.
1: Jack Spratt.
0: Could eat no fat.
1: His wife could eat no beans.
5: Yeah. Little Miss Muffet.
0: Little Miss Muffet. She sat on that tuffet, yeah. Didn't she?
1: Is that guy who sat in a corner?
0: Little Jack Horner.
1: Okay.
0: Yeah. What was he doing in the corner? That's
1: Jack
0: right.
1: Eating his pudding and pie.
0: No, wasn't it? Yeah, right? It was.
5: It was curds and whey. Sounds gross.
0: No, wasn't Little Miss Muffet eating her curds and whey?
1: I don't know. They're so confused.
0: I hate this one. I hate this topic.
1: You know, we don't know.
0: Nobody knows.
5: You could have given me the directors. I had those.
0: Well, I didn't know. Stop yelling at me. All right, get back to your basement. Have a good weekend.
5: Right. You too.
0: Okay, bye.
1: Bye.
0: My God, is anybody going to win this?
1: Let's go, guys. It's Friday. Go.
0: Jason?
10: Yes?
0: Yes.
10: How you doing today?
0: Well, super dupes. How are you, Jason?
10: I'm doing good.
0: You're doing real good.
1: We kind of need you to win this thing.
0: Hey, Jason, we're doing this.
10: I know, I'm hoping to win it.
0: We're doing this thing in the 8 o'clock hour that we do on the final Friday of every month. It's like a feel-good Friday thing where we talk about the best things that happened to us over the past month.
1: Yeah.
0: So over June. What was the best thing that happened to you in the month of June? I'm totally putting you on the spot.
10: I know. That's a
0: It could be
10: one,
0: like
10: there.
0: Little things. Yeah. It can be something big. Maybe a good meal that you had.
10: I'm trying to think.
0: I went camping.
10: I went camping.
1: There we go.
0: You got out in nature.
1: Fun. Yeah, where'd you go camping, Jason?
10: Pretty close to Fairplay.
0: Okay.
1: Yeah.
0: Never heard of it. Well, good
1: Fair
0: for you, Jason.
1: Really?
0: I'm just joking.
1: Okay.
0: See? That's the kind of stuff we're looking for.
1: Exactly.
0: It's a feel-good Friday. It's just we just want to feel good.
1: That's a great example.
0: Like we're out camping.
10: Yeah,
0: like we're pooping in a hole.
10: It was fun, too. Went with some people from work, so it was fun.
0: See?
1: Oh, got to know them better.
0: Perfect.
1: Yeah, that's perfect.
0: Perfect.
1: So good, Jason.
0: All right, J-Bone, let's do some Fast Five with you. Your letter is O. Give me 5 brands, any brands that start with that letter O. Go!
10: Oreo, oatmeal, Oral-Wheat, Omega, no. Fiber, and
0: oatmeal. Yeah. Oh. Yeah, buzzer hit, and I don't know if I could just accept. What do you say, oatmeal?
1: Oatmeal. We don't know. Maybe there's an oatmeal somewhere out there.
0: Well, buzzer hit anyway, buddy. You didn't win, but you have a great weekend, okay?
10: Thanks, you too.
0: All right,
10: have a
0: bye.
10: Great weekend.
1: Bye.
0: Bye, buddy. Roger. Hi, Roger.
11: Howdy.
0: Howdy doody, little cutie.
11: I'm doing quite well. And yourself?
0: Oh, buddy, we're super dupes. We are super. What was the best part of your month?
1: Yeah.
11: This month, I'd share reading my book, picking up my book again. I'm learning to

0: see?
1: Okay, like that's composed music?
0: That's a feel-good Friday.
1: What? That's amazing.
0: Good, man. Well, you see, you could have participated a little later, but now you don't have to.
1: Yeah.
0: Yeah.
1: We got your vote.
0: All right, Roger, are you still with us?
2: Roger that.
1: Yes!
0: Your letter is O. I need five brands, any brands that start with the letter O. Go.
2: Oreo, Olipop, oh my goodness.
0: Come on! Oh, for God's sakes. Roger, get back to your music. Have a great weekend.
2: Hey, yeah, y'all take care. Thank you.
0: Bye,
1: Roger.
0: All right. Marsha.
3: Olive Garden.
1: Hi.
0: Marsha, we're not playing yet.
3: We were practicing.
0: You were practicing? What were you practicing?
1: I love it.
0: You're doing the O's?
1: You're getting ready.
0: Brands with O? I heard That's Olive right. Garden in the background.
3: Yes, just trying to, I was practicing, getting my brain going.
0: Okay. Well, you can't cheat. No help, all right?
3: No help. Gotcha.
0: Who was that in the background?
3: That's my friend Sarah. You guys know us. We're friends. We go way back to like 2 weeks ago when you came to our work.
0: Oh, you already won something from us. You got to wait a little while before you win again. You know that, right?
3: Oh, well.
0: It's like 30 days, 90
3: again,
0: days.
3: Oh,
0: sad for you,
3: Marsha. We won the pizza party.
0: You won the, oh, sure. Well, you can't play today because you just won from us, but it was nice talking to you.
3: Oh, man. Well, Josh, let me talk to Josh.
0: All right, hold on. Hold on. I'll put you on hold and you can talk to Josh.
1: Bye, Marsha.
0: Get out of here, Marsha. You got free pizza from us. Is it Eva? Eva? Forever.
4: Eva.
0: Hi, Eva. Good morning. Happy Friday. Can we wrap this up?
4: Hi.
0: Can we hurry up and win this? I got things to do.
4: Please.
0: My God. You ready?
4: I hope so.
1: Here we go. Eva, you got this.
0: Eva. No help. No cheating. All right?
4: Okay.
0: I don't think you can hear me very well. Can you hear me? Yeah, she's gone.
1: You got, no.
0: Eva.
1: Eva, oh no!
0: Ed, for God's sakes, will somebody win? I'm about ready to do my own Fast Five. I'll do it. Alright, can't hear Ed. Jody!
1: Hello?
4: Hi.
0: Jody.
4: Hello.
0: Why is everybody so confused? Jody.
4: Hello.
0: Jody.
4: Can you hear me?
0: Jody.
1: Hello.
4: Yes. Can you hear me?
0: Jody. Stop.
4: I'm here.
1: Are you ready, Jody?
0: Jody, I'm getting irritated.
4: I'm so ready.
1: She's ready, Jeremy.
0: Jody.
1: Okay.
0: In 10 seconds, give me five characters from the TV show Friends. Go.
4: Oh my gosh. Rachel, Monica, Phoebe, Joey, Chandler, Ross.
1: Oh, dang. Yeah, she did.
0: Jody. Ooh, Jody.
1: We were scared for a second.
0: Jody.
4: Yes.
0: You're all excited.
4: Do you have, I know. Like,
0: do you have plans tonight?
4: I knew it and it just did it quick.
0: Jody. Jody, do you have plans tonight?
4: No, I do not.
0: You do now because you just won. Now, what do you need to do when you win this game?
4: Oh my God, my quote will look right now because I'm so excited.
0: Say, Jeremy, play the winning win sound.
4: Jeremy, play the winning win sound.
0: Okay, there you go.
1: Yeah, that's fine.
0: Yay! Close enough, for God's sakes. It's the game that would never end today.
4: I've been trying all week, too.
0: Have you?
1: Yay,
0: I love how excited you are, and I'm glad you don't have plans tonight because you're going to Empower Field to go see Usher and Chris Brown.
1: Yeah.
4: Oh my gosh, that's so exciting. My daughter is going to be stoked.
0: Excellent. Well, we are very happy for you. Jody, I'm going to put you on hold. We'll come back and tell you about that prize.
1: Dang.
0: Dang. That was a long one today.
1: It sure was.
0: But full phone lines, jam-packed listeners, thank you guys so much for playing Fast Five with Jeremy, Katie,

0: And when we come back, I got a little stack of some odds and ends stories here for you. We need to talk about this story out this morning about pool etiquette, something I had really never heard of, but we'll dive into that. I do have a warning about gummy worms that we have to talk about. This is very important.
1: I eat a lot of gummy worms.
0: This, you wanna pay attention. Oh. Don't go wandering off, alright? And if we have time, I do have a funny little story about our boy Big Rob, who comes on after us, and why he was so butthurt yesterday. That'll be coming up in about 3 minutes and 30 seconds here at Mix 100.

0: 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Jeremy, Kitty, and Josh in the morning. 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
1: You know, we're going to be over on Channel 9 today after the show. Right at 10 o'clock, tune in to Channel 9, watch Colorado and Company. 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We absolutely love visiting them. But I will tell you, if you go watch us at 10 o'clock on Colorado and Company, pay close attention to everything that you're seeing on the screen there, because come Monday morning, we're going to quiz you about what you saw. 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
2: Full government name there.
1: Edward Rebecca Sheeran.
2: I think it should be Sir.
1: Sir Edward. Edward Rebecca Sheeran.
2: Perfect.
1: I don't know his middle name, but yeah. I just made that up. So Colorado and Company, 10 o'clock today on Channel 9. I got a whole stack of just odds and ends nonsense that we just need to chat about. It is definitely swimming season, and here's a question for everybody listening. Do you shower before you get into a pool? Specifically a public pool, says this story, but I think this would probably go for any pool. Well, one, I don't get in pools.
2: Yeah, you're against them.
1: Because the word poo is in pool, yeah. So I don't. An online poll was split. People were about 50-50, whether or not you should rinse off before you get in, or if you just go cannonball and get on in there. So the biggest factor is, one, you should be doing it.
2: Yeah.
1: It helps keep the pool clean.
2: Yeah, what I thought.
1: If you don't shower or rinse off, all the dirt and grime that's on you, including sweat, body oils, any lotion products that you have on you, guess where that's going?
2: Right in the pool.
1: You're going to have a little oil slick around you you're hanging out at Waterworld.
2: Nobody likes that.
1: Nobody wants an oil slick around them at all. And they're also saying, I've never heard this before, that it really protects your hair. And here's a pool expert talking about it.
3: By rinsing off before, it allows the pool to stay clean. 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When you come out, you have still a little bit of chlorine in your hair, so you want to make sure you wash it out, rinse it off, as well as rinse your body off to get the chlorine off.
1: Who is that, Paul Mitchell or something?
2: Hair totally expert? Totally makes sense, though, because I will tell you, when I get out of a pool, if I don't have some kind of cap over my hair, it is so dry and brittly, and it just is not okay. So this is some good advice as far as protecting it. I dig that. And I always thought you were supposed to rinse off before you got in the pool. Like, I remember in my hometown, the little city pool that I went to, they had showers in between. You had the locker room, and then you had the showers, and then you had the pool, and you had to go through each step to
1: get
2: like from
1: urinate,
2: one to the other.
1: Shower, pool.
2: Exactly. Like, you had to do one before you did the other. Huh. You don't want to urinate in the pool.
1: Well, a lot of people just go right to pool and urinate.
2: I know, you're not supposed to do that, though.
1: A lot of times I'm not even in the pool. I just stand on the edge and go in and pee in it.
2: See, it's...
4: That's nasty.
2: I know!
1: Jerry, you nasty.
2: It's so bad.
1: Anyway, I've never heard that when you wash your hair beforehand, it absorbs clean water, and then it doesn't absorb as much chlorine water. I don't know.
2: I like that.
1: All right, now you're up to date on everything pool-related this morning.
2: Yay, us.
1: I got another story for you. It has to do with gummy worms.
2: This one I'm afraid of because I love gummy worms.
1: This is very important news. I guess Trader Joe's has some banging gummy worms right now.
2: Yes.
1: They're really, really good. There's all sorts of food influencers trying these gummy worms
2: now.
1: They're
2: so good.
1: And there's like a unique texture to them. They smell like a birthday cake, apparently. They're very appealing, very appetizing. Now, the only problem is a single serving of 8 gummy worms. Did I say bears earlier? Gummy worms. This is gummy worms. Contain a whopping 14 grams of dietary fiber. How many servings are in a bag, maybe?
2: That makes total sense now, actually.
1: Here's the
2: now
1: problem.
2: Now that I think back on that day, that makes total sense.
1: Let me put this into perspective. One serving of Metamucil fiber gummies contains 5 grams of fiber, and that'll get you rocking.
2: Uh-huh.
1: These gummy worms, which are highly addictive and delicious... At Trader Joe's, 14 grams of fiber per serving, let's say 4 servings per bag. People are comparing it to the medicine that you take before a colonoscopy.
2: Yes, that's exactly it.
1: One person says, I ate a serving and a half and confirmed, and I can confirm it cleans you out fast.
2: Yes, it does. No, it's so funny. I just tried these gummy worms and now I feel way better about myself because I thought I was just
5: skinny.
1: Exactly. One commenter said, I ate several handfuls and my stomach has been a wreck for days.
2: Yes, you gotta be careful about this stuff.
1: Yeah, so read the label. Why would Trader Joe's do us dirty like that, though?
2: Literally dirty. You know what? It pays to know.
1: Somebody else said, fiber be working overtime in these worms.
2: Yes, but they're so good. They're so hard to put down. That's the thing, is it's like,
1: I watched a video this morning from a TikToker that was trying these. She's just sitting in her car. She's like, I'm trying these new viral gummy worms. She had no idea, you know, and I'm just laughing because she's like, oh, these are good. Yeah. Oh, these are tasty. And she's doing like 9, 10, 11 gummy worms. I'm like, oh, no, she doesn't know.
2: She's about to find out, though.
1: So you've been warned, everybody.
2: You've been warned.

0: All right, so Peyton wrote in on the text line. She says, I was out running some errands one day. Trader Joe's was one of my stops. I grabbed those gummy worms, munching on them while I was running errands. I ended up getting stuck on I-25 traffic. Jer, I was fighting for my life, is what she wrote.
1: Oh, poor Peyton.
0: Oh my God. Yeah, those things sound like they take effect pretty darn fast.
1: It's almost instantly. And I'm just so grateful for that information now because yeah. I was really...
0: You know, I like to provide public service for people.
1: Good on you, Jer.
0: I got one more funny story for you guys. It has to do with our buddy Big Rob who comes on after us each and every day. Good guy. We love Big Rob.
1: Yeah.
0: So we've teamed up with Elitch Gardens. We're doing a lot with Elitches this summer. And, one of the things they're doing for us, which is very cool, is they're like essentially decorating the entire theme park with Mix 100 banners and slogans. And there's giant pictures of all of us up at Elitch Gardens, which is pretty neat for us. I'm like, that's kind of cool, you know?
1: Nice little local place.
0: Yeah, exactly.
1: We love it.
0: So he sent me a picture yesterday because he stopped by to check out some of the banners and stuff that they put up. And by some of the swimming areas out there, they've got like these giant like sheds looking things. And there's like three or four of them sitting there. And one of them's a big banner of Nina that says, listen to Nina, afternoons, Mix 100. It's really nice. Mm-hmm. Boom, front and center. And then there's us next to Nina. Okay, JKJ in the morning. Have some morning laughs. And then next to us is a banner of Big Rob and a giant bush in front of the shed in front of his banner.
1: Oh no.
0: And he sent me a picture yesterday and I saw it and I was like, oh my God, I started laughing. I had tears in my eyes because it's like, Nina, JKJ, Big Rob behind a bush.
1: It's like the Monsters, Inc. Mike Wazowski.
0: I was thinking of Wilson from the old school Home Improvement TV show. Yeah, where it's like all you see, it's like, oh, you don't see Big Rob at all. So I told him, I was like, do you think you could sneak some like bush trimmers in there?
1: I know.
0: And snip the bush.
1: Right? We need to, some product placement.
0: You got to trim the bush so you can see Big Rob.
1: You sure do.
0: You really do, yeah.
2: Can I have your attention? On the way with JKJ.
0: All right, guys, we're going to open up the phone lines in about 3 minutes and 30 seconds for our Feel Good Friday. We want to hear about the best part of June for you. We'll definitely need those calls and comments, and hopefully it'll bring you a smile or two. About 3.5 minutes away with JKJ.

0: days, just every day, so much crap and nonsense that we're reading on social media. Everybody's mad at each other. Everybody's down in the dumps, and we try to fight that a little bit with something that we call Feel Good Friday, where we take the final Friday every month and have people call in and tell us all the good stuff that happened to them over the month. So if you want to participate in Feel Good Friday, 303-691-1MIX, 303-691-1649. I would love it if you called right now. I would encourage you to call. Let's spread some smiles, some love, some joy. 303-691-1649. Now, here's the thing with Feel Good Friday as well. It doesn't have to be something huge like you made partner. You don't have to tell us that.
1: Yeah.
0: It can be something small, you know, like a meal that you had.
1: Or you cleaned your whole house, right? Like, that's a good feeling.
0: Sure, why not?
1: Yeah.
0: It's your life. It's your world.
1: Whatever put the biggest smile on your face, that's what we want to hear about, right?
0: Mm-hmm. Yeah. Yes. Even something that happened with your kiddos, your parents, anything. We'll accept anything, but it only works if you call in. So don't be scared. We're very nice.
1: Yes.
0: We're nice people.
1: We want to talk to you. We want to hear about your good stuff.
0: And I know there's like a million people listening right now. So call us, 303-691-1MIX, which is 303-691-1649. Think back over the past 26 days and be like, what was something that really was good in my life? Katie, how about you?
1: I would have to say my new car that I bought, my new old car from the 1900s. It is perfect.
0: Good car.
1: I love it so much. And the best part about it is, you know, car guys, right? You are a car guy, Jeremy. Josh,
0: I am.
1: You like cars as well. And when I roll up and people see my car, they're also impressed. Like, wow. Look at you. And then I tell
0: them
1: about...
0: It's like when you got it, you were so happy.
1: Yeah, I was. And well, and the deal I got also made me happy on top of it. So there's so many good things that, you know, are with this car. And
0: yeah.
1: I just, even driving it around now, like it puts the biggest smile on my face. So, and I gave it a name. Do you want to hear my
0: car's what's
1: name?
0: The name?
1: It's Cookie.
0: Cookie!
1: I know, Josh helped me with that actually.
0: Cookie car.
1: It was going to be Cook'em because that's Chippewa for grandma.
0: Okay.
1: That's what I called my grandma. But then he said, what about Cookie?
0: Cookie,
1: I'm like,
0: shorten it
1: up. I like Cookie. So
0: that's
1: car's
0: good.
1: Name's Cookie and I love her.
0: And no joke, guys, she puts a club on it. There's a club on like old school
1: like
0: across
1: the
0: steering wheel.
1: Like the device club.
0: So funny. Phone lines are ringing. I love you guys. Come on, let's spread some joy and some smiles on a Friday.
1: Yes.
0: Let's push all the crap to the side that we're reading on Facebook. It's probably AI anyway.
1: Yeah, get out of here.
0: Get out of here, AI slop. 303-691-1649. Your calls and comments next.
2: 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Woo! Call now. 303-691-1MIX. 303-691-1.

0: gonna lie, that song actually makes me kind of happy.
1: I love that song.
0: I really like that song.
1: Tay-Tay,
0: it's called I Knew It, I Knew You. It's from the latest Toy Story movie.
1: Yeah, very nostalgic.
0: Okay, so as of right now, I've got one open phone line. If you want to call in for Feel Good Friday, 303-691-1649. We're just talking about the little things that happened to you over the past 26 days, the month of June, mm-hmm. that were really special to you. Big, small, medium, whatever. Mm-hmm. 303-691-1649. Here's Jordan. And hi, Jordan. Welcome to the show.
2: Hi. Thanks for having me.
0: Well, good morning. Okay, so Feel Good Friday. What you got for us?
2: So I'm hoping to feel good. It hasn't happened yet, but we've got the World Cup going on, and Uruguay plays today, and the man's really nervous about it. They're going up against Spain. So I'm going to go beg the McDonald's workers for their nine collector cups for $9. I don't have $90
0: 90
2: Big Macs.
0: Your highlight of the month is McDonald's collector's cups.
1: Yes!
0: You know what? Why the hell not? It's bringing you joy.
1: That's fun.
2: Exactly.
0: That is fantastic.
2: That'll live in some ways.
0: That's
2: right. I'm hoping he likes it. He's been talking about it, and I'm like, I love you. I'm not spending $90 for collector cups at McDonald's.
0: Yeah.
2: I'll get dressed one day and go down and ask very politely.
0: There you go. Hand them over. Well, Jordan, this is what we're talking about. Thank you so much for calling in. That's a good win.
1: Yeah.
0: Hi, Tessa. Welcome to the show.
3: Hi. How are you?
0: Well,
3: Thanks for having me.
0: We're super dupes. Well, gosh, thank you for calling in. You did all the heavy lifting. It's Feel Good Friday. What's making you feel good this month?
3: Well, called you on a whim. I just started volunteering with my twins through the National Charity League, and we just started this beginning of June. And we've done a couple of volunteer events, one at the Gabriel Foundation out in Elizabeth, volunteering for a bird sanctuary, and then recently for the Highland Scamper. And it's been so much fun to see how much joy they have in their hearts for serving their community and being part of something. And they just had such a blast. So
0: that's really neat. You're raising a couple good humans right there.
1: You just warmed my heart.
3: We're trying so hard.
0: And Katie loves birds.
1: I do, well, and I just love, I think it's so
3: important. You just go out there. It's crazy. They have like over 200 some birds. They like have really fancy food for them. It's like farmer's dog for birds. It's the funniest thing.
0: Huh.
3: But yeah.
0: So good. I was just talking on the show the other day that, I feel like I'm becoming an old man because I went out on my back patio on a Saturday morning having a cup of coffee, and I was just sitting there listening to the birds and watching them fly around, and I had the best time of my morning, of my life that morning.
1: Yeah.
0: I was like, this is really cute.
1: It's fascinating.
0: I like birds.
3: There are some birds with characters there for sure.
0: Yeah.
3: There is one that if you go and make the rock on sound, it goes rock.
0: So funny.
1: That'd make me happy too. So this is perfect, Tessa.
0: This is really good. Tessa, thank you so much for calling in this morning and sounding off for Feel Good Friday. Very, very much appreciated. Here is Samantha. Hi, Samantha.
4: Good morning.
1: Hi.
0: Morning. So what made you feel good in the month of June, girlfriend?
4: I just got back from vacation.
0: Oh, very good. Where'd you go?
4: So we did a road trip, Vegas, Cali, Reno, and came back through Utah into Wyoming.
1: Oh, so you drove all the way through all these spots.
4: We did,
1: That's fun, yes. What was your favorite part about it?
4: I went to my first Dodger game, so that was pretty cool.
1: Okay. You got to do was Shohei pitching? There you go. Did you get to see Shohei pitch?
4: Yes, I did.
1: The unicorn! So yeah, that's a bucket list.
0: I got a question
1: right
0: for you, too. What was the best road trip food that you had? What was the best thing you snacked on?
4: Oh, I get those Sweet Tart Chewies, the little round ones.
0: Not mad at that at all. That's what we're talking about. Samantha, thank you so much
1: that's
0: for
1: so
0: calling
1: perfect.
0: In. So
1: just
0: good.
1: Just what we need.
0: Here's what's going to happen. Josh is getting these other lines. We're going to come back in about 3 minutes and 20 seconds. We'll get to Debbie, Linda, and Tiffany after a little bit of the weekend. Stick around.

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3: It's Feel Good Friday. We take the last Friday of every month and let you guys call in and talk about the best moments of the month. I was trying to think of mine. And a pretty couple special moments this month with my son. I took him out for the first time and let him drive.
4: Oh.
3: Which was a lot of fun.
4: The first time.
3: Oh. Got him behind the wheel and, it was special, you know, to see him kind of freak out being behind a car wheel.
4: Oh, cause we all remember. Right?
3: I know, right?
4: Oh, that's so good for you.
3: It was really good. That was a cool, it was just me and him too. Great father-son time. And then the other thing is he bought a brand new e-bike with his own money. He's been saving up. It was like $700 or something. And then him and I got in the garage and put the damn thing together for an hour.
5: That's some good bonding time right
4: the
5: there.
4: The new age way, working on cars in the garage.
3: Oh, right? Yeah, instead we're putting e-bikes together. So another very special father-son moment. Hi, Debbie.
6: Good morning.
3: Well, good morning to you. It's Feel Good Friday. What was the best part of your month?
6: I got to fly back to Portland, Oregon, pick up one of my four-year-old grandsons, and fly him back to Colorado for some special time just about him.
3: Oh, wow. Oh. And you're a pilot, too. That's awesome.
6: I know. Too bad I really wasn't. It saved me a lot of money.
3: Uh-huh. Right. What kind of things did you guys do together?
6: We went to the zoo, and we fed the giraffes, and we pet the stingrays, and he slept a lot. I think the altitude got to him.
4: I'm sure.
3: Well, that's actually great because, yeah, you had some fun and then you went home and he just slept the rest of the day. So
4: exactly.
3: That's good kid time.
6: There's 2 4-year-olds. I did one in May, one in June, and next month I bring the 8-year-old out.
3: Oh, you're such a good grandma.
4: You are.
3: You're the best.
6: Debbie, I am.
4: I have to say, like, I remember staying with the grandma was like a highlight for all the grandkids. So I know you're doing them a solid. They're going to remember this their whole life.
3: Debbie, that's a great one. Thank you for calling in. Here's Tiffany. Hi, Tiff.
7: Hello.
3: Hi. All right, Feel Good Friday. What was your feel good part of June?
7: My daughter made me a grandma for the first time.
3: Oh, another grandma! So many grandma. We should just call this Grandma Friday. So what's the little baby's name?
7: Annalise.
3: Oh, how cute.
4: Yeah, that's adorable. And it's your first grandchild, so you're like super excited, huh?
7: Yes.
3: That's cute. Yeah. All right. Well, thank you for calling, Grandma. That's a good one. Hi, Linda.
8: Hello.
3: Did you become a grandma too?
8: I did not.
4: Okay.
3: Well, she's like, oh, thank God.
4: All right.
8: Yeah. That'd be hard since I don't have children.
3: That would be very difficult. That would be very unique. We'll call that Unique Friday. All right. So what was the best part of June for you?
8: I went to Cedar Rapids, Iowa and ran a half marathon.
3: Yeah. Yes. Good for you and your strong thighs.
8: It was my fifth half marathon.
4: Whoa.
3: Damn.
4: How long is a half marathon again?
8: 13.1.
3: Yeah.
4: That's a lot.
3: That is a lot of running.
4: That is so impressive.
3: And in Iowa.
8: I ran my first one at the day after I turned 62.
3: Okay.
8: Oh, awesome. And then, now I'm 68 and I'm still out there.
4: It's your fifth one.
3: Wow. Dang. We're very impressed. I get winded walking up the stairs sometimes.
4: I know, running is hard. I actually
3: running
4: run,
3: is hard.
4: And I can only do 2 miles at a time. Yeah. So for you, 13 and a half miles.
3: Linda, we are
4: crazy.
3: Impressed.
4: Yeah,
3: thank
4: we
3: you
4: are.
3: For calling in. All right, I'm going to try to sneak one more in before we got to get to the break. Is it Maine?
9: Yes.
3: Hi, Maine. It's Feel Good Friday. Tell us something good that happened over the past month.
9: I was just alerted that after being 6 months with my company, I have been promoted.
3: Oh.
4: After just 6 months?
3: Wow. Smell you.
9: And I'm one of the youngest techs there.
3: What do you do?
9: I'm now a lead phlebotomist, so I go around to nursing homes and I draw people's blood.
3: Oh.
4: Good for
3: fantastic.
4: You.
3: Congratulations.
4: And the lead phlebotomist.
3: No, I don't want to brag, but
4: put that on your business card.
3: I know a lot about vein placement.
4: Phlebotomist. Thank you. That is awesome, Maine. Congratulations.
3: Yay for Maine. Thank you for calling in. Oh, that's a good group of people. Josh, really quick, we got to get to a break. What was your best part?
1: Probably my birthday. Felt very loved and appreciated, so that was very nice.
5: There you go.
4: June the 4th be with you.
3: June there you go. Hey, guys, good news. We'll do it all again next month. Feel Good Friday with JKJ.
0: You're waking up with Jeremy, Katie, and Josh.
10: Coming at you.
1: Come on.
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27: Denver weather. Good Friday morning. A beautiful start to the day. Mostly sunny. We will see a few isolated storms pop up this afternoon. And there's a marginal risk for a little severe weather east of I-25 this afternoon. Things starting to heat up and dry out. 80s today. More sunshine and 90s this weekend. Have a great day. I'm Denver 7 Chief Meteorologist Lisa Hidalgo.
28: Minor crash this morning out on I-25. 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Southbound 25 at 58th Avenue. That activity and shoulder, got police on scene. Slight delay there. Southbound I-25, crowded getting into the downtown area. We're looking good through the tech center. Southbound 225 drags a bit from Parker Road to Yosemite. Got some crowding on 270 westbound jam trying to get past Vasquez. Edit pics with just a few words on Galaxy S26 Plus. Shop the new Galaxy S26 series now at AT&T.com.

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4: Just a heads up, today is National Take Your Dog to Work Day. And oddly enough, it's also National Safer Workplace Day today, so be careful out there.
5: Okay.
4: Don't step on any little doggies, all right? The NYPD, they say they're a little skeptical that Tay-Tay's actually going to have her wedding at Madison Square Garden over the 4th of July, essentially. A lot of the police officers are saying that she's a glamorous girl. She would never get married here, is the quote. But then a lot of people are saying, you know what, she's a billionaire, so she could pretty much transform that entire venue however she wants.
5: I think it's part of it. I think she's trying to get people to think she's not going to have it there, so they'll start sniffing around elsewhere so she can have it there the whole time.
4: Yeah.
5: Because it has everything she needs. So much security. They can park down underneath.
4: A lot
5: there's
4: of restrooms.
5: No windows. Well, there's, like, she's really concerned with people taking pictures and releasing them before she does.
4: Yeah.
5: This out, you know, they can't do that there. There's no windows. There's no way to get in unless you're in.
4: I guess we're just going to have to wait and see. Mm-hmm. I know the suspense is killing
5: me.
4: It's
5: killing me.
4: It is killing me too, Katie. Dolly Parton has her first ever truck stop that she opened up in Tennessee. It sounds very familiar. It sounds exactly like a Buc-ee's, essentially. A lot of gas pumps, charging stations, and then a restaurant, some grab-and-go barbecue, coffee shop, a trucker's lounge.
5: Yeah. I was suspicious when she released the Dolly Nuggets. I was like, wait a second. That's too close.
4: Are they really
5: too
4: big?
5: Too close. Oversized, in
4: I
5: fact.
4: I would think so.
5: Way you bigger only, than Buc-ee's Nuggets.
4: You only get two of them. And then finally, I got to give you, since we just did Feel Good Friday, this is a sweet little story coming out of Tennessee as well. There's a senior living community out there that just hosted an awesome event where residents took part in a giant slip and slide day. Now, before you freak out.
5: I was freaking out. Yes.
4: They weren't actually running and jumping on there as seniors. Like, oh, I'm just going to break. I broke my hip.
5: They can't have fun? Why did they stop
4: What they
5: them
4: do
5: from
4: is they put, like, an inner tube on the giant piece of plastic with, like, ropes attached to it. So they let the seniors sit in the inner tube. They grab the ropes and then run along with them and just pull them along. But listen to the audio and how happy they are.
6: We created this giant slip and slide.
7: We're going for a great ride as fast as we can.
6: So Murfreesboro Fire Department comes out and they hose it down and they help to assist the seniors on and off the tubes.
7: I'm looking forward to it. This is crazy. It's fun.
6: And then they get to ride down on the tubes like they get to be a kid again. We call it the ride and slide.
8: I said some things. I just had the times of my life.
9: Why is that Herbert?
8: They slid me right into the pearly gates.
5: It's so perfect.

0: excited.
1: And I'm looking forward to it.
0: I can't imagine their excitement if they were going at full speed, so maybe it's a better idea.
2: Here we go, zipping along on the slipper slides.
0: I love that.
2: My teeth fell out.
0: They're so happy.
3: They are so happy. I'm telling you, when you watch the video, there's these little old dudes in straight up jeans and tucked in dress shirts sitting on their little inner tube, like getting zipped down like little old guys do.
0: They even have swim shorts.
1: They're going for a great ride.
0: So
2: cute. I just have the time of my life.
0: Oh, I'm so glad.
2: It's so safe too.
0: They want to have fun too.
2: Slide me right into the grave.
0: Careful with all that fun you're having though. Okay.
3: Hey, if you're going to go out, that's the way you go out, right?
0: For real.
3: I'm not even joking. Dig a hole in the ground for me. Line up a slip and slide that goes right in.
2: Whee!
0: That's how you want it?
3: That's how I want it to end.
0: That doesn't sound bad, actually.
3: Not too shabby.
0: I'd like to sign up for that as well.
2: Here I come!
0: I would also like that package.
3: Alright, well, I talked way too much.
0: Oh, it's
3: Kitty,
0: all good.
3: Give me a couple quick ones.
0: Well, let's do just the fun one down at Cheyenne Mountain Zoo because they have two new baby grizzly bears! Exactly! I'm that excited too! They joined the two 20-something-year-old bears already there, so Emmett and Digger have been at the zoo since 2007. That's also almost the last time, the Cheyenne Mountain Zoo got little grizzly bears that were orphaned cubs. Oh, their mama had to be euthanized, but again, they brought these cubs to Cheyenne Mountain Zoo. They're gonna be out of the guest's view, and this quarantine period's gonna help them adjust, right? So it helps them with their examinations, vaccinations, and the necessary medications. And it also helps protect the other zoo animals. So they are going to introduce the little baby grizzly bears and Emmett and Digger. They'll be behind a fence, so they won't be able to get to each other. But they'll be able to get to know each other a little bit
3: better. And when you see them, what are you going to say?
0: So cute. And you won't be able to see them in Rocky Mountain Wild for many weeks just because, again, the acclimation period. They don't have names for them yet, and they haven't even released the sexes, but they're adorable.
3: They're really cute.
0: They're so cute. Oh, my goodness. So but, yeah, a couple new little berry nanas at the Cheyenne Mountain, too, so that's exciting.
3: Oh, that's cute. All right, well, there's your really quick Mile High Hype with JK.
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3: 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I don't know about you, when Friday rolls around and the weekend hits, I spend easily $200 to $300 a day just out having fun. How does that happen, Katie?
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0: And you have plenty of chances. We're playing every single day and tickets are just $5.
3: Yeah, get out there. You have to be 18, but pick yourself up a ticket this weekend.
0: Join the 210,000 Coloradans who have won a cash prize playing Millionaire for Life so far.
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21: 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Got some minor slowdowns, but no crashes or problems. South on I-25 slow through the downtown area from 58th Avenue to about Spear, and trouble-free headed to the Tech Center. Westbound 70, a little heavy, getting out past Brighton Boulevard and onto I-25. 270S, some minor congestion through Commerce City. Rest of the highways look good. There's no crashes or problems. And it picks with just a few words on Galaxy S26+. Shop the new Galaxy S26 series now at AT&T.com.

0: Yeah, go to your phone right now and call in and try to play Katie Crush. 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Here's how it works. We'll get you on the air. I'll give you and Katie the same 5 pop culture trivia questions. Best out of 5 wins, and ties go to Katie because she made up the rules.
1: Yeah.
0: What a jerk.
1: Hey.
0: 303-691-1649. What are we playing for today?
1: Ooh, we've got a trip to the movies for the winner. If you can crush me, you're going to go see that Minions and Monsters movie.
0: Oh,
1: and
0: nice.
1: Again, the pre-screening, so you get to see it before everybody else.
0: It's kind of a big deal.
1: Yeah,
0: you'll feel like a local celeb by doing
1: that. For sure.
0: No big deal.
1: For sure. But you got to beat me first, and you got to come to play, right?
0: Let's do it.
1: Yes.
0: 303-691-1MIX. 303-691-1649. I'll get you here in the studios for Katie Crush in 3 minutes and 40 seconds.

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3: Oh, it is definitely time to play this silly game. It's Michelle who's joining us. Hi, Michelle.
4: Hey, Jer.
3: Hey, baby. What are you doing today?
4: Actually, I just left Vegas finishing our drive to Cali.
3: All right. Wow, you're on the open road.
2: Yeah,
3: huh?
2: You are.
3: Wow.
4: I am. My kids were ignoring me, so I called in.
3: All right. Good. Ignore them back.
2: Good time to call.
3: Say you leave them. Leave them at the next rest stop and hit the road.
2: Fend for yourself, kid.
3: So tell us a little bit about yourself, Michelle.
4: Well, we're originally from Cali. We moved to Denver about 10 years ago. Now we're going back for some beach time. And with my two girls, they're 15 and 16.
3: Nice.
4: So here we go.
3: Do you work? Do you have a gig?
4: I do. I'm medical underwriting.
3: Oh well, that sounds important. Yeah.
2: It sounds like
4: that sounds a little boring, doesn't it?
3: I didn't want to say it, so I'm glad you
4: That's okay. That's all right.
3: Well, here's what's going to happen. I'm going to give you and Katie the same five questions. Best out of five wins. Ties go to Katie because why? She's a diva and a monster.
4: She made the rules.
3: Yeah, there it is. Katie, you got anything to say to Michelle?
2: Yeah, you know, better pull over, focus, pay attention, because I bring it. I come to play, Michelle.
3: Oh.
4: I'm going to try.
3: All right, Katie, get out of here. Get out of here, okay. Katie. So, Michelle, she's going to go into a room where she can't hear anything. I come up with the questions so there's no cheating. And I'm watching her get in there.
2: Yeah.
3: All right. We'll find out if you are right or wrong once we bring her back in. So, are you ready to play?
4: I'm ready.
3: All right, Michelle, tell me, what brand of boots originated in Australia? They're made from sheep, and they're very trendy.
4: Uggs.
3: All right. What movie is the famous quote, "Show me the money" from?
4: Jerry Maguire.
3: Your third question. What's the Grinch's dog's name?
4: No clue, but I'm going to go with Odie. I know that's Garfield's dog, but I don't know.
3: Just throw out any dog's name.
4: Exactly.
3: Here's your fourth question. What is Kinsey's signature move on Love Island?
4: Kinsey's signature move? Probably kissing. That's all they do.
3: I know, right? All right, I'll put you down for making out. How about that?
4: All right, making out.
3: What is Justin Bieber's clothing line? What's the name of it?
4: I didn't know Justin Bieber had a clothing line. I don't know.
3: Would you like to say Odie?
4: Sure.
3: Odie it is. All right, we're going to bring Katie back in. I'm waving her in. Hello.
2: Hi.
3: Welcome back.
2: Hi. Thank you.
3: What were you doing in there? Like tooting or something?
2: Yeah, just sitting there. Drink my tea and I'm just, you know, just try and reflect on life and, you know,
3: all right.
2: Stuff.
3: All right. Well, you ready to bring it?
5: Let's go.
2: What'd you do, Michelle?
3: Yeah. How do you feel like you did, Michelle? How do you feel like you did?
4: I started great and it just kind of went downhill.
3: Yeah. It's all right. All right. Katie,
4: yeah.
3: Let's do
2: see,
3: it.
2: Let's see how it works out.
3: What brand of boots originated in Australia? They're made from sheep and they are super trendy.
2: They're Ugg boots, right?
3: Yeah.
5: Yeah.
3: Michelle, you said that too.
4: Okay.
3: Katie, what movie does the famous quote, "Show me the money," come from?
2: Yeah, it's the Jerry Maguire. Show me the
3: Michelle also said that. She's right. She did start off strong. Katie. It's Christmas time.
2: Uh-huh.
3: What was the Grinch's dog's name?
2: Oh. I don't know what his name was. Was it, I don't know, Pat?
3: It actually was Pat.
2: Shut up.
3: No, I'm
4: was
3: just
4: it?
3: Joking. No, not a chance in hell was it named Pat. No.
2: What?
3: And then Michelle said Odie, which, yeah, you're right. That was Garfield's dog's name. Anyway, it was Max.
2: Now I remember.
3: Katie, yeah, you might know this one since you've been watching this show. What is Kinsey's signature move on Love Island?
2: No, I don't get to watch the show because my Roku's old and I just get snips of it on YouTube.
3: Never mind then.
2: I know who Kenzie is, but I don't know, like.
3: Hi, I'm Kenzie.
2: Does she do like thumbs up or something?
3: Hey,
2: I don't know.
3: Thumbs up? No. Hi, I'm Kinsey, and I love doing thumbs up. I'm here to make out and
2: double
3: meet men.
2: Up.
3: Yeah, look at me. I'm hot in my bikini because my name's Kinsey.
2: What was her signature move?
3: Michelle said, like, making out or something.
2: That's wrong. That's a good guess,
3: believe it or not, it's the splits.
4: Splits.
3: How fitting, right? My name is Kinsey, and I love doing the splits, and I'm on Love Island. You want me to do the splits for you right now?
2: That's how you get a man, Kinsey.
3: I guess.
2: Shoot.
3: I guess. All right, Katie, final question. What is Justin Bieber's clothing line? What's the name of it?
2: Oh, what is that? It's,
3: Hurry up.
2: I'm sorry. I don't know. Biebs? It's not that.
5: Biebs.
2: I just don't know.
3: No, and Michelle said, Odie, we're looking for Skylark.
2: Oh,
3: and you're a Beaver fan.
2: I am. Who got what? Like, who won that?
3: Michelle got 2. Katie got 2. But ties go to the Diva Monster.
4: Whatever's
3: right.
2: I feel bad. I like to win. Tine is like,
3: well, I don't care.
2: You should just go to Michelle at this point.
3: No, I'm the only one who can hand out prizes if I'm in a good mood.
2: Are you in a good mood today?
4: I think you're in a very good mood.
2: I think he's in a good mood.
3: Am I like Kinsey and I'm like always in a good mood and I love doing the splits?
2: Yeah, do the splits right now, Jared.
4: Do the splits.
3: If I do the splits, you get a prize.
4: You're nuts.
2: Yeah.
3: You don't want me to do the splits, Michelle. Let me take my jeans off first.
2: He will not be getting back up if he gets down there.
3: Oh, you know what? It's Friday. I am in a good mood, and I like you, Michelle, so... Okay.
4: Yay!
3: Go take your kiddos to go see the new Minions movie on Us.
2: Excited.
4: Awesome. So excited.
3: I know, right? All right, Michelle, I'm going to put you on hold. We'll come back and tell you about that prize. Have a safe trip, okay?
2: Yeah, drive safe.
4: All right, thanks.
3: All right, hold on, girl.
2: Bye, Michelle.
3: Hey, Katie!
2: That was fun.
3: Last one for the week.
0: You're waking up with Jeremy, Katie, and Josh.
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24: Denver weather.
25: Good Friday morning, a beautiful start to the day, mostly sunny. We will see a few isolated storms pop up this afternoon, and there's a marginal risk for a little severe weather east of I-25 this afternoon. Things starting to heat up and dry out. 80s today, more sunshine, and 90s this weekend. Have a great day. I'm Denver 7 Chief Meteorologist Lisa Hidalgo.
26: Trying to get this very light drive wrapped up this morning. We did get a late problem here along northbound I-25. 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You've got a trailer that came detached from a truck, and it's blocking up the right lane, northbound I-25, just after I-70. Courtesy patrol's in there. They've got a tow truck trying to load up the trailer. That should be clearing soon, but it's heavy and slow if you're trying to leave downtown along northbound I-25, starting about 20th Street. Still a little delay for the southbound side getting past downtown, and a heavy drive yet southbound 225 in from Parker. Your local expert for basement waterproofing, concrete lifting, foundation, and crawl space repair. 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

0: do believe it is time for a very quick Mix 100 Sports Report. What you got?
1: All right, we're going to blast through this. The World Cup has been going on. USA played last night. We're about halfway through it now. We still got about 2 weeks left to go. And there have been so many memeable and viral things that have happened at the match last night in USA taken, where they lost that match, unfortunately, against Turkey. Edward Norton and Brad Pitt, they were there. And it's funny because they were sitting next to each other. And a lot of Fight Club references made as they were like, oh, Edward Norton's sitting there with himself.
2: Yeah.
1: And all that stuff. So that was funny.
2: That's hilarious.
1: Unfortunately, USA did lose. But the funny thing about the World Cup now is so many people have come over here. Americans are learning so much about other cultures and even soccer itself. Google has been flying off the charts, and some of the things that have been the most Googled things so far have been like, hey, is soccer actually called football? Because we as Americans, we have our own version of football. And all the Europeans that have come over are like, what are you calling it? Soccer? What
2: is
1: that?
2: And it's F-U-T.
1: It is. Yeah. You're right. Good job, Katie. Yeah. Look at you, cultured queen over there. And then the number two thing is ranch, an American thing. All the Europeans here have been obsessed with ranch, and they want to know if they can bring it back to Europe because apparently they have nothing like it over there. And just remember, if you're a European, listen to the JKJ Morning Show. You cannot bring it on your carry-on, okay? You gotta pack that thing because it's considered a gel, I guess, by the TSA, which makes it sound so much more unhealthy.
2: Yes.
1: Isn't it?
3: Pass the gel.
1: That's disgusting. And then the last thing that I think is the funniest thing being Googled on here is a lot of the soccer players like to warm up without a shirt on. It's already hot here. They just like to get a good warm up going. And they wear a monitor, but it really does look like a sports bra. And so European and Americans all over are asking, why are they wearing sports bras? So that's the number five thing Googled here. And it's not a sports bra, people. It's a heart monitor, and it checks like all the, you know, laps you've ran or anything like that. How many steps you get in. Mm-hmm. Katie, you're a big steps girl, right?
2: Yeah, I am.
1: Got to get those steps in. So no, Americans are not running around here in their sports bras and just, you know, with
2: showing
1: their shirts off and showing off.
2: Yeah, exactly.
1: They're pink, hot pink sports bras, right, Katie?
2: Yeah, that's interesting though.
1: It is.
2: Clearing a lot of stuff up because I don't know a lot about the World Cup.
3: Yeah,
2: so.
3: Same.
1: Apparently no Americans do.
2: Today.
3: No sports bras.
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6: Got a pretty good backup right now. Northbound I-25 making your way past downtown. This report sponsored by the new Samsung Galaxy S26 Plus. There was this trailer that came detached from a truck northbound I-25 north of I-70. They had the right lane blocked in there. That just cleared a few moments ago. So we're back open. You might see a little activity to the right shoulder with courtesy patrol. But our backups start about Colfax, and that's a slow drive headed north. Southbound side of I-25 is clearing out across downtown, and we're looking better. I-70. 270, 225, all returning to normal. Edit pics with just a few words on Galaxy S26+. 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

0: Ellie Goulding, all part of 60 Minutes of commercial-free music going on right now. And some awesome news, we'll do it again at 11:30, but for 90 minutes, because Big Rob is an overachiever.
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2: 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Denver's best.
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2: Yeah, yeah.
0: We're going to get out of here. We got to go plan Monday's show. But before we go, Josh, what'd you learn today?
3: I learned I'm not the only one that gets upset when you don't give me the wave when I let you in. Jer, you're with me. It's so rude when people don't give you a little courtesy wave. It's so easy. Yeah. Makes me want to ram into the back of you. So be careful.
0: Whoa, that's careful. Katie, what'd you learn today?
2: I learned a little something a little cuter at the Cheyenne Mountain Zoo. Has cute little grizzly bear baby nanas.
0: Oh, my God.
2: My goodness, it came from Montana, and hopefully soon we'll be able to take a peek at them. So, yay!
0: I learned that the elderly love slip and slides.
4: I'm looking forward to it.
0: They love slip and slides.
2: We all love learning that.
0: Ship me on out of here. Yeah. 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Y'all have a super dupes weekend. We'll be back bright and early Monday morning. JKJ here at Mix 100.
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0: Say bye. Bye-bye. 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

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Coming up tonight, 5 o'clock with Nina. Your last chance to win tickets to go see Nelly at the Greeley Stampede this evening. 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

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And Mix 100 has sold out Ella Langley tickets for you to win, because you don't want to be a part of that secondhand market. 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

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The last time that Kid Laroi was in town, did you go see him at the Fillmore? It was my son's first concert that he ever actually asked to go to, which I thought was cute. He had a good time. He's on now on Mix.

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2: 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Katy Perry. Juicy J.

0: going back. Jeremy, Katie, and Josh in the morning.
1: Monday morning with JKJ should be a lot of fun. 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

lots of big shows going on tonight, including Chris Brown and Usher at Empowerfield at Mile High. And then up north in the northern Colorado area, Nelly takes the stage at the Greeley Stampede. We're getting summer kicked off right with Mix 100.

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1: 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In just 7 days is when Taylor Swift is rumored to be married to Travis Kelce at Madison Square Garden. And of course, they're doing their best to keep the details buttoned up. But we do know that there's a stage rumored to have been built for a possible live performances. There's a rumored 100 person party the night before that could be the actual wedding, or maybe just a welcome party. And Taylor is going to take from her friend Selena Gomez with multiple bridal looks for her big day. Sources are saying she's working with various designers for more than one wardrobe change at her wedding. And Ariana Grande is on tour right now and newly single after she broke things off with her ex Ethan Slater. After 3 years of dating each other, and she really said thank you next because she was recently seen with one of her exes. Ari was seen with her ex Ricky Alvarez in Texas before a concert in Austin. And now Ari's team is saying hello. Today's her birthday and it was just a B-day hangout with her friends. So it's not romantic, but you know what? We're going to keep an eye out on it anyway. And Bunny XO getting flack for saying that her marriage to Jelly Roll was like a 10-year prison bid. Dude, he was actually in jail, girlfriend. That's a crazy thing to say. I'm Nina Blanco. That is your celebrity quickie. Hang tight. We're going 90 minutes commercial free next on Mix 100.
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3: 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There is an accident blocking the right lane on westbound US 36 at Federal, a crash off to the right shoulder on westbound I-70 between Colorado and Steele, and that earlier crash has cleared on northbound I-25 at 6, but we're still seeing backups to Colorado. From cowboy flying aces to local astronauts, discover the Coloradans who changed flight forever. 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

Mix 100, yeah, best believe Colorado did not make the list for best place to watch 4th of July celebrations. The reason is because it's so dry here. Half the time there's a fire ban. We're lucky we even get any fireworks.

summer means carnivals and fairs. Mix 100, I'm Nina Blanco, and we know the Greeley Stampede is happening right now. Colorado State Fair is coming up, and some of the more ridiculous fair foods are peanut butter and jelly corn dogs, cotton candy tacos, sick, and deep fried butter. Now, who is eating that? Ugh!

After Pride this weekend, we are gearing up for the annual Belmar Bash. It's happening at Belmar Shopping Center in Lakewood, Friday, July 3rd. Mix 100 is going to be there. Come hang out with us. Big Rob will be out there. They got the food, the music, everything. All the details at mix100.com.

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Mix 100, I'm Nina Blanco. Last night I stayed at Red Rocks through the hail. I waited it out down in the visitor center. And if you've never done a hailstorm at Red Rocks, do you really live in Colorado? Go check out my video on Instagram.

We're getting close to the 5 at 5. It's part of the All Access Summer, and I have a pair of tickets for you to go see Nelly at the Greeley Stampede tonight. Who's ready for it? Here's some new music from Ed Sheeran. It's called Repeat It.

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4: 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This report sponsored by Colorado Community College System. There is an accident on southbound I-25 approaching 84th with backups to 120th. A crash off to the shoulder on southbound I-225 approaching Yosemite. That accident has cleared on southbound I-25 approaching Castle Pines, but the backups are still all the way to Dry Creek. Start a meaningful career in behavioral health. 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I'm Vita Urbonis with traffic on Mix 100.
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4: 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So if you're calling, make sure you're able to go to the show tonight. Call me, 303-691-1MIX to play. All you got to do is answer 5 pretty easy questions to win these Nelly tickets. 303-691-1649. 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Just

0: morning. We're playing 5 at 5. Here's your first question. Where does rain fall from?
1: The sky and clouds.
0: The clouds in the sky. Yes, correct. Your second question. What kinds of animals give birth to their babies in eggs and have feathers instead of fur?
1: Birds.
0: Yes, birds. Your third question. Are reptiles warm-blooded or cold-blooded?
1: Are reptiles warm-blooded or cold-blooded? Cold-blooded.
0: Correct. Your fourth question. What kind of dinosaur had very sharp teeth for eating meat but very small arms close to its body?
1: A T-Rex.
0: Yes, correct. And your final question. What is the animated movie about a clownfish searching for his son?
1: Finding Nemo.
0: Yes, and you're my winner for the 5 at 5.
1: Woo!
0: You gotta hurry and skedaddle up to Greeley because you're going to see Nelly tonight at the Greeley Stampede.
1: Great, thank you.
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4: 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The right lane is blocked on the northbound I-25 connector ramp to eastbound I-70. There is an accident in the express lane on southbound I-25 approaching 144th. A crash off to the left shoulder on southbound I-25 after 136th. And an accident in the right lane on eastbound 6th at Wadsworth. And it picks with just a few words on Galaxy S26 Plus. 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I'm Vita Urbonis with traffic on Mix 100.
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Mix 100, I'm Nina Blanco, and the reason is it's so dry here. Half the time there's a fire ban. I mean, we're lucky we even get any fireworks.

Denver's best music mix 100. This is that new one from Zara Larsson that everyone is obsessing about, and I'm so happy we're playing it on Mix. It's called Midnight Sun on Mix 100.

0: Monday morning with JKJ should be a lot of fun. A couple big topics. I've got some old-timey words that I want to give you that people are saying we should bring back. And Katie's got a fun idea when it comes to your prized possessions.
1: Yeah, how about you only get two of them for the rest of your life? What would those be?
0: Yeah, what are you picking?
1: Fried chicken.
0: And fried chicken.
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0: 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There is a stall in the right lane on eastbound I-70 approaching Highway 2 in Adams County. A crash in the right lane on eastbound 6 at Wadsworth. And if you're headed to the high country, there's stop and go traffic on westbound I-70 between El Rancho and Veterans Memorial Tunnels. 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